This is your evening weather forecast. Today's high was near 94 with a heat index value as high as 105, and tonight mostly clear with a low around 74. Wednesday, sunny with a high near 96 degrees and heat index values as high as 106. Wednesday night, mostly clear with a low around 76. And Thursday, a 20% chance of showers and thunderstorms, otherwise sunny with a high near 96 degrees.

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Can't Love You Anymore. You got Ella Langley there. Chris Matthews checking in. Second Monday, first Tuesday. Thanks. Whatever it is you got going on, certainly appreciate you letting me keep you company. New Luke Holmes is on the way after Old Dominion.

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7: This is your evening weather forecast. Today's high was near 94 with a heat index value as high as 105, and tonight mostly clear with a low around 74. Wednesday, sunny with a high near 96 degrees and heat index values as high as 106. Wednesday night, mostly clear with a low around 76. And Thursday, a 20% chance of showers and thunderstorms, otherwise sunny with a high near 96 degrees.
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0: Finishing up his Boots trilogy there, new John Party. It's Boots Off, Chris Matthews. Not a John Denver, not a Rocky Mountain High. Instead, we're going to go the opposite direction with Co Wetzel and Corey Kent. After your man, Josh Turner, next.
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3: 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You know, unfortunately, about a week after being married to me, my wife went back to abstinence. Just kidding. 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I mean, if we don't have kids soon, we may end up having to buy both Pampers and Depends. I could have teenagers in the house long after I've retired. I mean, so, yeah, here, Dad, catch.
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18: This is your evening weather forecast. Today's high was near 94 with a heat index value as high as 105, and tonight mostly clear with a low around 74. Wednesday, sunny with a high near 96 degrees and heat index values as high as 106. Wednesday night, mostly clear with a low around 76. And Thursday, a 20% chance of showers and thunderstorms, otherwise sunny with a high near 96 degrees.
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0: Bailey Z, a little product placement action from your buddy, talking about his favorite kind of truck. Chase Matthew also singing about a truck, but I can't tell. Is he throwing shade at the ridge line? I don't know. You tell me. Darlin's up next.
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2: In your calendar of events today, Lafette Missionary Baptist Church will have baptizing services after the Sunday morning worship. And then next week, July 6th through the 10th, Lafette Missionary Baptist Church will have Vacation Bible School from 8 until 11:30 each day. Brother Troy Swindle will preach at Meadowville Missionary Baptist Church Sunday at 11. Brother Aaron Carver will preach at Union Missionary Baptist Church Sunday night at 6. The Sneed Trio will sing at Eula General Baptist Church Sunday night at 6. An effort meeting will begin at Russell Hill Missionary Baptist Church Sunday with nightly services at 7, Saturday and Sunday services at 11, Elder Stone Morris, pastor, and Brother Greg West, helper. Brother James Harrison will preach at Pleasant Valley Missionary Baptist Church Sunday at 11. Summer Harvest, a USDA program, will be handing out 7 shelf-stable breakfast and lunches each Tuesday through July 28th at First Baptist Church in Lafette. This will be from 2 until 4:30. This is for ages 18 and under. Name and date of birth is all that will be needed. The Committee of the Whole of the County Commission of Macon County will meet Monday evening at 6:30 in the Legislative Meeting Room at the Administration Building. Lafette City Hall will be closed Friday in observance of Independence Day. Friday's garbage will be picked up on Thursday. Macon Helps will be closed Friday in observance of Independence Day. And the Macon County Public Library System will be closed Saturday in observance of Independence Day. The City of Lafette invites you to Winding Stairs Park Saturday to celebrate America. Starting at 5, they'll have food trucks, bounce houses, cornhole, and more. 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If you have an item to add to the calendar, you can email us at WLCT@nctc.com.
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7: This is your evening weather forecast. Today's high was near 94 with a heat index value as high as 105, and tonight mostly clear with a low around 74. Wednesday, sunny with a high near 96 degrees and heat index values as high as 106. Wednesday night, mostly clear with a low around 76. And Thursday, a 20% chance of showers and thunderstorms. Otherwise, sunny with a high near 96 degrees.
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5: This is your evening weather forecast. Today's high was near 94 with a heat index value as high as 105, and tonight mostly clear with a low around 74. Wednesday, sunny with a high near 96 degrees and heat index values as high as 106. Wednesday night, mostly clear with a low around 76. And Thursday, a 20% chance of showers and thunderstorms. Otherwise sunny with a high near 96 degrees.
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0: Luke Bryan and George Burge and Ride, Ride, Ride and Chris Matthews. Just rolling. I'm riding it all the way to the end of this Tuesday, so thanks for letting me finish things up on your second Monday. Hey, how you look moving on? Sort of today's You Look So Good in Love, a bit bittersweet from Josh Ross. Number one song in the country up next.
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12: 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I'm Dr. Wes Stafford, inviting you to listen in as author, motivational speaker, and comedian Ken Davis has some fun with cars, computers, cows, and collisions.
13: Insurance people came. They made a pronouncement. We cannot total this car. We're going to fix it. I said, I'm sorry. Will you say that one more time? We're going to fix this car. It isn't totaled. I said, come here. What is that in the front seat? Guy says, that's the engine. I said, that's not supposed to be there. Come on, look in the trunk. That's cow hair in the trunk. The cow hit the front of the car. His hair is in the trunk. A car is not what it used to be. A car used to be an engine surrounded by metal. It's not true anymore. Now it's a computer surrounded by metal. You know what that means? You can't fix it. I'm deadly serious about that. You don't believe me? Take your computer tomorrow. Those of you who have computers, take your computer. Put it in a computer cannon. Shoot it at a cow doing 70 miles an hour.
14: 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Lighten up and live.
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3: This is your evening weather forecast. Today's high was near 94 with a heat index value as high as 105, and tonight mostly clear with a low around 74. Wednesday, sunny with a high near 96 degrees and heat index values as high as 106. Wednesday night, mostly clear with a low around 76. And Thursday, a 20% chance of showers and thunderstorms. Otherwise sunny with a high near 96 degrees.
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2: In your calendar of events today, Lafayette Missionary Baptist Church will have baptizing services after the Sunday morning worship. And then next week, July 6th through the 10th, Lafayette Missionary Baptist Church will have Vacation Bible School from 8 until 11:30 each day. Brother Troy Swindle will preach at Meadowville Missionary Baptist Church Sunday at 11. Brother Aaron Carver will preach at Union Missionary Baptist Church Sunday night at 6. The Sneed Trio will sing at Eula General Baptist Church Sunday night at 6. An effort meeting will begin at Russell Hill Missionary Baptist Church Sunday with nightly services at 7, Saturday and Sunday services at 11, Elder Stone Morris, pastor, and Brother Greg West, helper. Brother James Harrison will preach at Pleasant Valley Missionary Baptist Church Sunday at 11. Summer Harvest, a USDA program, will be handing out 7 shelf-stable breakfast and lunches each Tuesday through July 28th at First Baptist Church in Lafayette. This will be from 2 until 4:30. This is for ages 18 and under. Name and date of birth is all that will be needed. The Committee of the Whole of the County Commission of Macon County will meet Monday evening at 6:30 in the Legislative Meeting Room at the Administration Building. Lafayette City Hall will be closed Friday in observance of Independence Day. Friday's garbage will be picked up on Thursday. Macon Helps will be closed Friday in observance of Independence Day. And the Macon County Public Library System will be closed Saturday in observance of Independence Day. The City of Lafayette invites you to Winding Stairs Park Saturday to celebrate America. Starting at 5, they'll have food trucks, bounce houses, cornhole, and more. The Motorless Parade starts at 6, and fireworks by Dale Hicks at dark. If you have an item to add to the calendar, you can email us at WLCT@NCTC.com.
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5: This is your evening weather forecast. Today's high was near 94 with a heat index value as high as 105, and tonight mostly clear with a low around 74. Wednesday, sunny with a high near 96 degrees and heat index values as high as 106. Wednesday night, mostly clear with a low around 76, and Thursday, a 20% chance of showers and thunderstorms, otherwise sunny with a high near 96 degrees.
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0: Hey, this is Dolly Parton, and you're listening to Country 102. 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
1: This is your evening weather forecast. Today's high was near 94 with a heat index value as high as 105, and tonight mostly clear with a low around 74. Wednesday, sunny with a high near 96 degrees and heat index values as high as 106. Wednesday night, mostly clear with a low around 76, and Thursday, a 20% chance of showers and thunderstorms, otherwise sunny with a high near 96 degrees.

Hey, Middle Tennessee, don't touch that dial. 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Country 102.

He's talking to his heart there. Jason Aldean saying, don't tell on me, man. Don't you rat me out. Dunn Morgan was just a kid. A kid myself. New country from John Morgan about the loop.

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7: This is your evening weather forecast. Today's high was near 94 with a heat index value as high as 105, and tonight mostly clear with a low around 74. Wednesday, sunny with a high near 96 degrees and heat index values as high as 106. Wednesday night, mostly clear with a low around 76, and Thursday, a 20% chance of showers and thunderstorms, otherwise sunny with a high near 96 degrees.
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0: my horse bag.
1: Horse bag, new Cody Johnson. Love that one. It's Chris Matthews. Tucker Wetmore looking for a brunette. Gonna rock that one after Carrie Underwood does her thing, searching for a cowboy Casanova.
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3: In your calendar of events today, Lafette Missionary Baptist Church will have baptizing services after the Sunday morning worship. And then next week, July 6th through the 10th, Lafette Missionary Baptist Church will have Vacation Bible School from 8 until 11:30 each day. Brother Troy Swindle will preach at Meadowville Missionary Baptist Church Sunday at 11. Brother Aaron Carver will preach at Union Missionary Baptist Church Sunday night at 6. The Sneed Trio will sing at Eulah General Baptist Church Sunday night at 6. An effort meeting will begin at Russell Hill Missionary Baptist Church Sunday with nightly services at 7, Saturday and Sunday services at 11, Elder Stone Morris, pastor, and Brother Greg West, helper. Brother James Harrison will preach at Pleasant Valley Missionary Baptist Church Sunday at 11. Summer Harvest, a USDA program, will be handing out 7 shelf-stable breakfast and lunches each Tuesday through July 28th at First Baptist Church in Lafette. This will be from 2 until 4:30. This is for ages 18 and under. Name and date of birth is all that will be needed. The Committee of the Whole of the County Commission of Macon County will meet Monday evening at 6:30 in the Legislative Meeting Room at the Administration Building. Lafette City Hall will be closed Friday in observance of Independence Day. Friday's garbage will be picked up on Thursday. Macon Helps will be closed Friday in observance of Independence Day. And the Macon County Public Library System will be closed Saturday in observance of Independence Day. The City of Lafette invites you to Winding Stairs Park Saturday to celebrate America. Starting at 5, they'll have food trucks, bounce houses, cornhole, and more. The Motorless Parade starts at 6, and Fireworks by Dale Hicks at dark. If you have an item to add to the calendar, you can email us at WLCT@NCTC.com.
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6: This is your evening weather forecast. Today's high was near 94 with a heat index value as high as 105, and tonight mostly clear with a low around 74. Wednesday, sunny with a high near 96 degrees and heat index values as high as 106. Wednesday night, mostly clear with a low around 76, and Thursday, a 20% chance of showers and thunderstorms, otherwise sunny with a high near 96 degrees.
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2: In your calendar of events today, Lafayette Missionary Baptist Church will have baptizing services after the Sunday morning worship. And then next week, July 6th through the 10th, Lafayette Missionary Baptist Church will have Vacation Bible School from 8 until 11:30 each day. Brother Troy Swindle will preach at Meadowville Missionary Baptist Church Sunday at 11. Brother Aaron Carver will preach at Union Missionary Baptist Church Sunday night at 6. The Sneed Trio will sing at Eula General Baptist Church Sunday night at 6. An effort meeting will begin at Russell Hill Missionary Baptist Church Sunday with nightly services at 7, Saturday and Sunday services at 11, Elder Stone Morris, pastor, and Brother Greg West, helper. Brother James Harrison will preach at Pleasant Valley Missionary Baptist Church Sunday at 11. Summer Harvest, a USDA program, will be handing out 7 shelf-stable breakfast and lunches each Tuesday through July 28th at First Baptist Church in Lafayette. This will be from 2 until 4:30. This is for ages 18 and under. Name and date of birth is all that will be needed. The Committee of the Whole of the County Commission of Macon County will meet Monday evening at 6:30 in the Legislative Meeting Room at the Administration Building. Lafayette City Hall will be closed Friday in observance of Independence Day. Friday's garbage will be picked up on Thursday. Macon Helps will be closed Friday in observance of Independence Day. And the Macon County Public Library System will be closed Saturday in observance of Independence Day. The City of Lafayette invites you to Winding Stairs Park Saturday to celebrate America. Starting at 5, they'll have food trucks, bounce houses, cornhole, and more. The Motorless Parade starts at 6, and fireworks by Dale Hicks at dark. If you have an item to add to the calendar, you can email us at WLCT@NCTC.com.
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1: This is your evening weather forecast. Today's high was near 94 with a heat index value as high as 105, and tonight mostly clear with a low around 74. Wednesday, sunny with a high near 96 degrees and heat index values as high as 106. Wednesday night, mostly clear with a low around 76. And Thursday, a 20% chance of showers and thunderstorms. Otherwise sunny with a high near 96 degrees.
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10: In your calendar of events today, Lafayette Missionary Baptist Church will have baptizing services after the Sunday morning worship. And then next week, July 6th through the 10th, Lafayette Missionary Baptist Church will have Vacation Bible School from 8 until 11:30 each day. Brother Troy Swindle will preach at Meadowville Missionary Baptist Church Sunday at 11. Brother Aaron Carver will preach at Union Missionary Baptist Church Sunday night at 6. The Sneed Trio will sing at Eulah General Baptist Church Sunday night at 6. An effort meeting will begin at Russell Hill Missionary Baptist Church Sunday with nightly services at 7, Saturday and Sunday services at 11, Elder Stone Morris, pastor, and Brother Greg West, helper. Brother James Harrison will preach at Pleasant Valley Missionary Baptist Church Sunday at 11. Summer Harvest, a USDA program, will be handing out 7 shelf-stable breakfast and lunches each Tuesday through July 28th at First Baptist Church in Lafayette. This will be from 2 until 4:30. This is for ages 18 and under. Name and date of birth is all that will be needed. The Committee of the Whole of the County Commission of Macon County will meet Monday evening at 6:30 in the Legislative Meeting Room at the Administration.

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1: This is your evening weather forecast. Today's high was near 94 with a heat index value as high as 105, and tonight mostly clear with a low around 74. Wednesday, sunny with a high near 96 degrees and heat index values as high as 106. Wednesday night, mostly clear with a low around 76. And Thursday, a 20% chance of showers and thunderstorms. Otherwise sunny with a high near 96 degrees.
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0: Find that dirt cheap. It's Cody Johnson, Chris Matthews, rolling through the end of your second Monday, your first Tuesday. 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
2: 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Hey, oh, Deb, come on in. 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
11: This is your evening weather forecast. Today's high was near 94 with a heat index value as high as 105, and tonight mostly clear with a low around 74. Wednesday, sunny with a high near 96 degrees and heat index values as high as 106. Wednesday night, mostly clear with a low around 76. And Thursday, a 20% chance of showers and thunderstorms, otherwise sunny with a high near 96 degrees.
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2: 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Also brought to you by Pepperoni's at 1012 Scottsville Road. Right now, let's say happy anniversary to Terry and Joyce Tucker. They've been married 48 years today, so happy anniversary, Terry and Joyce. And also a happy belated anniversary from yesterday to Randall and Tanya White. They celebrated 5 years yesterday, and that's called in from Mom. So Randall and Tanya, happy anniversary. Happy birthday to Daniel Gass. Daniel turns 19 today, and that's called in from his mom. Happy birthday, Daniel. And a happy 27th birthday to Jake Reeves. Jake, that's called in from your grandparents. Hope you have a terrific birthday as well. Call those birthdays in at 615-666-2169, because all birthdays are special.
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2: This is your evening weather forecast. Today's high was near 94 with a heat index value as high as 105, and tonight mostly clear with a low around 74. Wednesday, sunny with a high near 96 degrees and heat index values as high as 106. Wednesday night, mostly clear with a low around 76. And Thursday, a 20% chance of showers and thunderstorms. Otherwise sunny with a high near 96 degrees.
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6: In your calendar of events today, Lafayette Missionary Baptist Church will have baptizing services after the Sunday morning worship. And then next week, July 6th through the 10th, Lafayette Missionary Baptist Church will have Vacation Bible School from 8 until 11:30 each day. Brother Troy Swindle will preach at Meadowville Missionary Baptist Church Sunday at 11. Brother Aaron Carver will preach at Union Missionary Baptist Church Sunday night at 6. The Sneed Trio will sing at Eula General Baptist Church Sunday night at 6. An effort meeting will begin at Russell Hill Missionary Baptist Church Sunday with nightly services at 7, Saturday and Sunday services at 11, Elder Stone Morris, pastor, and Brother Greg West, helper. Brother James Harrison will preach at Pleasant Valley Missionary Baptist Church Sunday at 11. Summer Harvest, a USDA program, will be handing out 7 shelf-stable breakfast and lunches each Tuesday through July 28th at First Baptist Church in Lafayette. This will be from 2 until 4:30. This is for ages 18 and under. Name and date of birth is all that will be needed. The Committee of the Whole of the County Commission of Macon County will meet Monday evening at 6:30 in the Legislative Meeting Room at the Administration Building. Lafayette City Hall will be closed Friday in observance of Independence Day. Friday's garbage will be picked up on Thursday. Macon Helps will be closed Friday in observance of Independence Day. And the Macon County Public Library System will be closed Saturday in observance of Independence Day. The City of Lafayette invites you to Winding Stairs Park Saturday to celebrate America. Starting at 5, they'll have food trucks, bounce houses, cornhole, and more. The Motorless Parade starts at 6, and Fireworks by Dale Hicks at dark. If you have an item to add to the calendar, you can email us at WLCT@NCTC.com.
7: This is your evening weather forecast. Today's high was near 94 with a heat index value as high as 105, and tonight mostly clear with a low around 74. Wednesday, sunny with a high near 96 degrees and heat index values as high as 106. Wednesday night, mostly clear with a low around 76, and Thursday, a 20% chance of showers and thunderstorms, otherwise sunny with a high near 96 degrees.
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16: This is your evening weather forecast. Today's high was near 94 with a heat index value as high as 105, and tonight mostly clear with a low around 74. Wednesday, sunny with a high near 96 degrees and heat index values as high as 106. Wednesday night, mostly clear with a low around 76. And Thursday, a 20% chance of showers and thunderstorms, otherwise sunny with a high near 96 degrees.
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0: irritated. 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
1: 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We're very portable. 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
2: In your calendar of events today, Lafayette Missionary Baptist Church will have baptizing services after the Sunday morning worship. And then next week, July 6th through the 10th, Lafayette Missionary Baptist Church will have Vacation Bible School from 8 until 11:30 each day. Brother Troy Swindle will preach at Meadowville Missionary Baptist Church Sunday at 11. Brother Aaron Carver will preach at Union Missionary Baptist Church Sunday night at 6. The Sneed Trio will sing at Eulah General Baptist Church Sunday night at 6. An effort meeting will begin at Russell Hill Missionary Baptist Church Sunday with nightly services at 7, Saturday and Sunday services at 11, Elder Stone Morris, pastor, and Brother Greg West, helper. Brother James Harrison will preach at Pleasant Valley Missionary Baptist Church Sunday at 11. Summer Harvest, a USDA program, will be handing out 7 shelf-stable breakfast and lunches each Tuesday through July 28th at First Baptist Church in Lafayette. This will be from 2 until 4:30. This is for ages 18 and under. Name and date of birth is all that will be needed. The Committee of the Whole of the County Commission of Macon County will meet Monday evening at 6:30 in the Legislative Meeting Room at the Administration Building. Lafayette City Hall will be closed Friday in observance of Independence Day. Friday's garbage will be picked up on Thursday. Macon Helps will be closed Friday in observance of Independence Day. And the Macon County Public Library System will be closed Saturday in observance of Independence Day. The City of Lafayette invites you to Winding Stairs Park Saturday to celebrate America. Starting at 5, they'll have food trucks, bounce houses, cornhole, and more. 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If you have an item to add to the calendar, you can email us at WLCT@NCTC.com.
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9: This is your evening weather forecast. Today's high was near 94 with a heat index value as high as 105, and tonight mostly clear with a low around 74. Wednesday, sunny with a high near 96 degrees and heat index values as high as 106. Wednesday night, mostly clear with a low around 76. And Thursday, a 20% chance of showers and thunderstorms. Otherwise, sunny with a high near 96 degrees.
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on this bus, Keith Urban is sitting right next to Justin Moore. And two seats back from Eric Church. And we'll take a ride on their bus next.

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1: This is your overnight weather forecast. Mostly clear tonight with a low around 74, while Wednesday sunny with a high near 96 and heat index values as high as 106. Wednesday night mostly clear with a low around 76 degrees. Thursday, a 20% chance of showers and thunderstorms with sunny skies and a high near 96. And Thursday night, a 30% chance of showers and thunderstorms, mostly clear with a low around 74.

0: In your calendar of events today, Lafayette Missionary Baptist Church will have baptizing services after the Sunday morning worship. And then next week, July 6th through the 10th, Lafayette Missionary Baptist Church will have Vacation Bible School from 8 until 11:30 each day. Brother Troy Swindle will preach at Meadowville Missionary Baptist Church Sunday at 11. Brother Aaron Carver will preach at Union Missionary Baptist Church Sunday night at 6. The Sneed Trio will sing at Eula General Baptist Church Sunday night at 6. An effort meeting will begin at Russell Hill Missionary Baptist Church Sunday with nightly services at 7, Saturday and Sunday services at 11, Elder Stone Morris, pastor, and Brother Greg West, helper. Brother James Harrison will preach at Pleasant Valley Missionary Baptist Church Sunday at 11. Summer Harvest, a USDA program, will be handing out 7 shelf-stable breakfast and lunches each Tuesday through July 28th at First Baptist Church in Lafayette. This will be from 2 until 4:30. This is for ages 18 and under. Name and date of birth is all that will be needed. The Committee of the Whole of the County Commission of Macon County will meet Monday evening at 6:30 in the Legislative Meeting Room at the Administration Building. Lafayette City Hall will be closed Friday in observance of Independence Day. Friday's garbage will be picked up on Thursday. Macon Helps will be closed Friday in observance of Independence Day. And the Macon County Public Library System will be closed Saturday in observance of Independence Day. The City of Lafayette invites you to Winding Stairs Park Saturday to celebrate America. Starting at 5, they'll have food trucks, bounce houses, cornhole, and more. The Motorless Parade starts at 6, and Fireworks by Dale Hicks at dark. If you have an item to add to the calendar, you can email us at WLCT@nctc.com.
1: This is your overnight weather forecast. Mostly clear tonight with a low around 74, while Wednesday sunny with a high near 96 and heat index values as high as 106. Wednesday night mostly clear with a low around 76 degrees. Thursday, a 20% chance of showers and thunderstorms with sunny skies and a high near 96. And Thursday night, a 30% chance of showers and thunderstorms, mostly clear with a low around 74.

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0: Holmes, that's his latest single, Be By You. Thomas Rhett, right before that, I'm Rich Krieger. And Shania Twain almost suffered a wardrobe malfunction last Friday night while opening up for Harry Styles over in the United Kingdom. She wore a sheer black outfit with skin-toned Spanx underneath, but there wasn't a lot of coverage on her backside. So when she squatted down while performing, man, I feel like a woman, everyone around her got a very exposed view. Coming up, Megan Maroney.
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10: In your calendar of events today, the first Sunday Clay County Singing will be at Milestown Church of Christ, Sunday at 2. Lafayette Missionary Baptist Church will have baptizing services after the Sunday morning worship, and then next week, July 6th through the 10th, Lafayette Missionary Baptist Church will have Vacation Bible School from 8 until 11:30 each day. Brother Troy Swindle will preach at Meadowville Missionary Baptist Church Sunday at 11. Brother Aaron Carver will preach at Union Missionary Baptist Church Sunday night at 6. The Sneed Trio will sing at Eula General Baptist Church Sunday night at 6. An effort meeting will begin at Russell Hill Missionary Baptist Church Sunday with nightly services at 7, Saturday and Sunday services at 11, Elder Stone Morris Pastor and Brother Greg West Helper. Brother James Harrison will preach at Pleasant Valley Missionary Baptist Church Sunday at 11. Summer Harvest, a USDA program, will be handing out 7 shelf-stable breakfasts and lunches each Tuesday through July 28th at First Baptist Church in Lafayette from 2 until 4:30. This is for ages 18 and under. Name and date of birth is all that will be needed. The Committee of the Whole of the County Commission to Macon County will meet Monday evening at 6:30 in the Legislative Meeting Room at the Administration Building. Lafayette City Hall will be closed Friday in observance of Independence Day. Friday's garbage will be picked up on Thursday. Macon Helps will be closed Friday in observance of Independence Day. The Macon County Public Library System will be closed Saturday in observance of Independence Day. The City of Lafayette invites you to Winding Stairs Park Saturday to celebrate America. Starting at 5, they'll have food trucks, bounce houses, cornhole, and more. The Motorless Parade starts at 6 and Fireworks by Dale Hicks at dark.
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Neighbor's Day, a 20% chance of showers and thunderstorms with sunny skies and a high near 96. And Thursday night, a 30% chance of showers and thunderstorms, mostly clear with a low around 74.

0: That's Riley Green, Think As You Drunk. Right before that, Megan Maroney, I'm Rich Krieger. Coming up, the proper way to dress your hot dog. Also, we'll hear from Morgan Wallen.
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0: That's Morgan Wallen with Don't We. I'm Rich Krieger. And while you're munching on your hot dog this 4th of July, remember this. There is a right way and a wrong way to eat your hot dog. Always dress the dog and not the bun. Now, experts recommend the following order for condiment application. First, wet mustard, for example. Then chunky. That'd be relish or onions. And then cheese or chili, if desired. And then any spices. Coming up, we'll hear from Darius Rucker, also John Park.
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6: In your calendar of events today, the first Sunday Clay County Singing will be at Milestown Church of Christ, Sunday at 2. Lafayette Missionary Baptist Church will have baptizing services after the Sunday morning worship, and then next week, July 6th through the 10th, Lafayette Missionary Baptist Church will have Vacation Bible School from 8 until 11:30 each day. Brother Troy Swindle will preach at Meadowville Missionary Baptist Church Sunday at 11. Brother Aaron Carver will preach at Union Missionary Baptist Church Sunday night at 6. The Sneed Trio will sing at Eula General Baptist Church Sunday night at 6. An effort meeting will begin at Russell Hill Missionary Baptist Church Sunday with nightly services at 7, Saturday and Sunday services at 11, Elder Stone Morris, pastor, and Brother Greg West, helper. Brother James Harrison will preach at Pleasant Valley Missionary Baptist Church Sunday at 11. Summer Harvest, a USDA program, will be handing out 7 shelf-stable breakfast and lunches each Tuesday through July 28th at First Baptist Church in Lafayette from 2 until 4:30. This is for ages 18 and under. Name and date of birth is all that will be needed. The Committee of the Whole of the County Commission of Macon County will meet Monday evening at 6:30 in the Legislative Meeting Room at the Administration Building. Lafayette City Hall will be closed Friday in observance of Independence Day. Friday's garbage will be picked up on Thursday. Macon Helps will be closed Friday in observance of Independence Day. The Macon County Public Library System will be closed Saturday in observance of Independence Day. The City of Lafayette invites you to Winding Stairs Park Saturday to celebrate America. Starting at 5, they'll have food trucks, bounce houses, cornhole, and more. The Motorless Parade starts at 6 and fireworks by Dale Hicks at dark.
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16: This is your overnight weather forecast. Mostly clear tonight with a low around 74, while Wednesday sunny with a high near 96 and heat index values as high as 106. Wednesday night mostly clear with a low around 76 degrees. Thursday a 20% chance of showers and thunderstorms with sunny skies and a high near 96. And Thursday night a 30% chance of showers and thunderstorms, mostly clear with a low around 74.
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0: That's John Party with Boots Off. Terry Rucker right before that. I'm Rich Krieger, and stick around. Coming up next, Kane Brown.
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0: With SRN News, I'm Jason Walker. Several high court decisions handed down Tuesday ahead of the summer recess. Correspondent Laura Winters reports on the outcome of a very closely watched case.
1: The Supreme Court votes 5-4 to uphold birthright citizenship, so babies born on American soil are automatically American citizens regardless of the immigration status of their parents. Now, this ruling, one of the most highly anticipated of the year, President Trump on the first day of his second term signed an executive order to end birthright citizenship, and he was at the Supreme Court for oral argument. A historic first for a sitting president. Laura Winters reporting.
0: And yet another case that absolutely captured the nation's attention, the court upholding state laws barring males from playing on female school athletic teams. This is SRN News.
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3: This is your overnight weather forecast. Mostly clear tonight with a low around 74, while Wednesday sunny with a high near 96 and heat index values as high as 106. Wednesday night mostly clear with a low around 76 degrees. Thursday a 20% chance of showers and thunderstorms with sunny skies and a high near 96. And Thursday night a 30% chance of showers and thunderstorms, mostly clear with a low around 74.

0: in your calendar of events today. The first Sunday Clay County Singing will be at Milestown Church of Christ, Sunday at 2. Lafayette Missionary Baptist Church will have baptizing services after the Sunday morning worship, and then next week, July 6th through the 10th, Lafayette Missionary Baptist Church will have Vacation Bible School from 8 until 11:30 each day. Brother Troy Swindle will preach at Meadowville Missionary Baptist Church Sunday at 11. Brother Aaron Carver will preach at Union Missionary Baptist Church Sunday night at 6. The Sneed Trio will sing at Eula General Baptist Church Sunday night at 6. An effort meeting will begin at Russell Hill Missionary Baptist Church Sunday with nightly services at 7, Saturday and Sunday services at 11, Elder Stone Morris, pastor, and Brother Greg West, helper. Brother James Harrison will preach at Pleasant Valley Missionary Baptist Church Sunday at 11. Summer Harvest, a USDA program, will be handing out 7 shelf-stable breakfast and lunches each Tuesday through July 28th at First Baptist Church in Lafayette from 2 until 4:30. This is for ages 18 and under. Name and date of birth is all that will be needed. The Committee of the Whole of the County Commission to Macon County will meet Monday evening at 6:30 in the Legislative Meeting Room at the Administration Building. Lafayette City Hall will be closed Friday in observance of Independence Day. Friday's garbage will be picked up on Thursday. Macon Helps will be closed Friday in observance of Independence Day. The Macon County Public Library System will be closed Saturday in observance of Independence Day. The City of Lafayette invites you to Winding Stairs Park Saturday to celebrate America. Starting at 5, they'll have food trucks, bounce houses, cornhole, and more. The Motorless Parade starts at 6, and fireworks by Dale Hicks at dark.
1: This is your overnight weather forecast. Mostly clear tonight with a low around 74, while Wednesday sunny with a high near 96, and heat index values as high as 106. Wednesday night, mostly clear with a low around 76 degrees. Thursday, a 20% chance of showers and thunderstorms with sunny skies and a high near 96. And Thursday night, a 30% chance of showers and thunderstorms, mostly clear with a low around 74.

0: your calendar of events today. The first Sunday Clay County Singing will be at Milestown Church of Christ, Sunday at 2. Lafayette Missionary Baptist Church will have baptizing services after the Sunday morning worship, and then next week, July 6th through the 10th, Lafayette Missionary Baptist Church will have Vacation Bible School from 8 until 11:30 each day. Brother Troy Swindle will preach at Meadowville Missionary Baptist Church Sunday at 11. Brother Aaron Carver will preach at Union Missionary Baptist Church Sunday night at 6. The Sneed Trio will sing at Eula General Baptist Church Sunday night at 6. An effort meeting will begin at Russell Hill Missionary Baptist Church Sunday with nightly services at 7, Saturday and Sunday services at 11, Elder Stone Morris, pastor, and Brother Greg West, helper. Brother James Harrison will preach at Pleasant Valley Missionary Baptist Church Sunday at 11. Summer Harvest, a USDA program, will be handing out 7 shelf-stable breakfast and lunches each Tuesday through July 28th at First Baptist Church in Lafayette from 2 until 4:30. This is for ages 18 and under. Name and date of birth is all that will be needed. The Committee of the Whole of the County Commission to Macon County will meet Monday evening at 6:30 in the Legislative Meeting Room at the Administration Building. Lafayette City Hall will be closed Friday in observance of Independence Day. Friday's garbage will be picked up on Thursday. Macon Helps will be closed Friday in observance of Independence Day. The Macon County Public Library System will be closed Saturday in observance of Independence Day. The City of Lafayette invites you to Winding Stairs Park Saturday to celebrate America. Starting at 5, they'll have food trucks, bounce houses, cornhole, and more. The Motorless Parade starts at 6 and fireworks by Dale Hicks at dark.
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3: This is your overnight weather forecast. Mostly clear tonight with a low around 74, while Wednesday sunny with a high near 96 and heat index values as high as 106. Wednesday night mostly clear with a low around 76 degrees. Thursday a 20% chance of showers and thunderstorms with sunny skies and a high near 96. And Thursday night a 30% chance of showers and thunderstorms, mostly clear with a low around 74.

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0: That's Tucker Wetmore with 321. Jason Aldean and his latest single, Don't Tell On Me. Right before that, I'm Rich Krieger. Coming up, if there is a 4th of July fireworks near you, you should participate just by watching. I'll tell you why in just a few. Also, we'll hear from George Burge.
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2: In your calendar of events today, the first Sunday Clay County Singing will be at Milestown Church of Christ, Sunday at 2. Lafayette Missionary Baptist Church will have baptizing services after the Sunday morning worship, and then next week, July 6th through the 10th, Lafayette Missionary Baptist Church will have Vacation Bible School from 8 until 11:30 each day. Brother Troy Swindle will preach at Meadowville Missionary Baptist Church Sunday at 11. Brother Aaron Carver will preach at Union Missionary Baptist Church Sunday night at 6.

0: The Sneed Trio will sing at Eula General Baptist Church Sunday night at 6. An effort meeting will begin at Russell Hill Missionary Baptist Church Sunday with nightly services at 7, Saturday and Sunday services at 11, Elder Stone Morris, pastor, and Brother Greg West, helper. Brother James Harrison will preach at Pleasant Valley Missionary Baptist Church Sunday at 11. Summer Harvest, a USDA program, will be handing out 7 shelf-stable breakfasts and lunches each Tuesday through July 28th at First Baptist Church in Lafayette from 2 until 4:30. This is for ages 18 and under. Name and date of birth is all that will be needed. The Committee of the Whole of the County Commission to Macon County will meet Monday evening at 6:30 in the Legislative Meeting Room at the Administration Building. Lafayette City Hall will be closed Friday in observance of Independence Day. Friday's garbage will be picked up on Thursday. Macon Helps will be closed Friday in observance of Independence Day. The Macon County Public Library System will be closed Saturday in observance of Independence Day. The City of Lafayette invites you to Winding Stairs Park Saturday to celebrate America. Starting at 5, they'll have food trucks, bounce houses, cornhole, and more. The Motorless Parade starts at 6, and fireworks by Dale Hicks at dark.
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6: This is your overnight weather forecast. Mostly clear tonight with a low around 74, while Wednesday sunny with a high near 96 and heat index values as high as 106. Wednesday night mostly clear with a low around 76 degrees. Thursday a 20% chance of showers and thunderstorms with sunny skies and a high near 96. And Thursday night a 30% chance of showers and thunderstorms, mostly clear with a low around 74.
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0: With SRN News, I'm Jason Walker. Major heat wave making life miserable for millions of people in the Midwest all the way to the Atlantic coast. Intense heat and humidity baking just about all of the eastern half of the country. The west is still pretty hot itself. National Weather Service says conditions are dangerous with the heat index exceeding 100 degrees in many regions. Here's Lisa Dwyer.
1: If you can't afford to cool the whole house, make a cool space, such as one room where everyone sleeps in. Experts say the best defense against hot days is cool nights that let your body recharge. If you don't have AC, during the day, find somewhere that does. If your AC goes out, newer dehumidifiers help remove excess moisture. Early trouble signs of heat illness can include heavy sweating, muscle cramps, and headache. That's when you stop what you're doing and cool yourself off. Signs of heat exhaustion include faster heart rate and dizziness. Next comes heat stroke, which can include confusion, slurred words, and fainting.
0: New Jersey Republican Representative Tom Keen Jr. disclosing why he was absent from Congress for nearly 4 months.
2: I was given the diagnosis of depression. Now, when people hear the word depression, many people think simply feel it means feeling sad. But depression is so much more than that. It is physical. It is emotional. And until you experience it yourself, it is difficult to fully understand how powerful this illness can be.
0: Aid groups are warning the Venezuela's healthcare system at its breaking point in the wake of the earthquakes that hit the country last week. Damaged hospitals, overwhelmed conditions in the disaster zone continue to worsen, basically by the hour. This is SRN News.
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5: This is your overnight weather forecast. Mostly clear tonight with a low around 74, while Wednesday sunny with a high near 96 and heat index values as high as 106. Wednesday night mostly clear with a low around 76 degrees. Thursday a 20% chance of showers and thunderstorms with sunny skies and a high near 96. And Thursday night, a 30% chance of showers and thunderstorms, mostly clear with a low around 74.

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0: That's Jelly Roll with his latest single, Hands Up. I'm Rich Krieger. Corey Kent, up next.
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2: 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Lafayette Missionary Baptist Church will have baptizing services after the Sunday morning worship, and then next week, July 6th through the 10th, Lafayette Missionary Baptist Church will have Vacation Bible School from 8 until 11:30 each day. Brother Troy Swindle will preach at Meadowville Missionary Baptist Church Sunday at 11. Brother Aaron Carver will preach at Union Missionary Baptist Church Sunday night at 6. The Sneed Trio will sing at Eula General Baptist Church Sunday night at 6. An effort meeting will begin at Russell Hill Missionary Baptist Church Sunday with nightly services at 7. Saturday and Sunday services at 11. Elder Stone Morris, pastor, and Brother Greg West, helper. Brother James Harrison will preach at Pleasant Valley Missionary Baptist Church Sunday at 11. Summer Harvest, a USDA program, will be handing out 7 shelf-stable breakfast and lunches each Tuesday through July 28th at First Baptist Church in Lafayette from 2 until 4:30. This is for ages 18 and under. Name and date of birth is all that will be needed. The Committee of the Whole of the County Commission to Macon County will meet Monday evening at 6:30 in the Legislative Meeting Room at the Administration Building. Lafayette City Hall will be closed Friday in observance of Independence Day. Friday's garbage will be picked up on Thursday. Macon Helps will be closed Friday in observance of Independence Day. The Macon County Public Library System will be closed Saturday in observance of Independence Day. The City of Lafayette invites you to Winding Stairs Park Saturday to celebrate America. Starting at 5, they'll have food trucks, bounce houses, cornhole, and more. The Motorless Parade starts at 6, and fireworks by Dale Hicks at dark.
3: This is your overnight weather forecast. Mostly clear tonight with a low around 74, while Wednesday sunny with a high near 96, and heat index values as high as 106. Wednesday night, mostly clear with a low around 76 degrees. Thursday, a 20% chance of showers and thunderstorms with sunny skies and a high near 96. And Thursday night, a 30% chance of showers and thunderstorms, mostly clear with a low around 74.

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0: in your calendar of events today. The first Sunday Clay County Singing will be at Milestown Church of Christ, Sunday at 2. Lafayette Missionary Baptist Church will have baptizing services after the Sunday morning worship, and then next week, July 6th through the 10th, Lafayette Missionary Baptist Church will have Vacation Bible School from 8 until 11:30 each day. Brother Troy Swindle will preach at Meadowville Missionary Baptist Church Sunday at 11. Brother Aaron Carver will preach at Union Missionary Baptist Church Sunday night at 6. The Sneed Trio will sing at Eula General Baptist Church Sunday night at 6. An effort meeting will begin at Russell Hill Missionary Baptist Church Sunday with nightly services at 7, Saturday and Sunday services at 11, Elder Stone Morris Pastor and Brother Greg West Helper. Brother James Harrison will preach at Pleasant Valley Missionary Baptist Church Sunday at 11. Summer Harvest, a USDA program, will be handing out 7 shelf-stable breakfasts and lunches each Tuesday through July 28th at First Baptist Church in Lafayette from 2 until 4:30. This is for ages 18 and under. Name and date of birth is all that will be needed. The Committee of the Whole of the County Commission to Macon County will meet Monday evening at 6:30 in the Legislative Meeting Room at the Administration Building. Lafayette City Hall will be closed Friday in observance of Independence Day. Friday's garbage will be picked up on Thursday. Macon Helps will be closed Friday in observance of Independence Day. The Macon County Public Library System will be closed Saturday in observance of Independence Day. The City of Lafayette invites you to Winding Stairs Park Saturday to celebrate America. Starting at 5, they'll have food trucks, bounce houses, cornhole, and more. The Motorless Parade starts at 6, and fireworks by Dale Hicks at dark.
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1: This is your overnight weather forecast. Mostly clear tonight with a low around 74, while Wednesday sunny with a high near 96 and heat index values as high as 106. Wednesday night mostly clear with a low around 76 degrees. Thursday, a 20% chance of showers and thunderstorms with sunny skies and a high near 96. And Thursday night, a 30% chance of showers and thunderstorms, mostly clear with a low around 74.

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0: That's Dan and Shay with Say So, Max McNown. Right before that, I'm Rich Krieger. Coming up, a solution for the heat involving a wet T-shirt. Also, Megan Maroney.
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2: In your calendar of events today, the first Sunday Clay County Singing will be at Milestown Church of Christ, Sunday at 2. Lafayette Missionary Baptist Church will have baptizing services after the Sunday morning worship, and then next week, July 6th through the 10th, Lafayette Missionary Baptist Church will have Vacation Bible School from 8 until 11:30 each day. Brother Troy Swindle will preach at Meadowville Missionary Baptist Church Sunday at 11. Brother Aaron Carver will preach at Union Missionary Baptist Church Sunday night at 6. The Sneed Trio will sing at Eula General Baptist Church Sunday night at 6. An effort meeting will begin at Russell Hill Missionary Baptist Church Sunday with nightly services at 7, Saturday and Sunday services at 11, Elder Stone Morris Pastor and Brother Greg West Helper. Brother James Harrison will preach at Pleasant Valley Missionary Baptist Church Sunday at 11. Summer Harvest, a USDA program, will be handing out 7 shelf-stable breakfast and lunches each Tuesday through July 28th at First Baptist Church in Lafayette from 2 until 4:30. This is for ages 18 and under. Name and date of birth is all that will be needed. The Committee of the Whole of the County Commission to Macon County will meet Monday evening at 6:30 in the Legislative Meeting Room at the Administration Building. Lafayette City Hall will be closed Friday in observance of Independence Day. Friday's garbage will be picked up on Thursday. Macon Helps will be closed Friday in observance of Independence Day. The Macon County Public Library System will be closed Saturday in observance of Independence Day. The City of Lafayette invites you to Winding Stairs Park Saturday to celebrate America. Starting at 5, they'll have food trucks, bounce houses, cornhole, and more. The Motorless Parade starts at 6, and fireworks by Dale Hicks at dark.
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1: This is your overnight weather forecast. Mostly clear tonight with a low around 74, while Wednesday sunny with a high near 96 and heat index values as high as 106. Wednesday night mostly clear with a low around 76 degrees. Thursday a 20% chance of showers and thunderstorms with sunny skies and a high near 96. And Thursday night a 30% chance of showers and thunderstorms, mostly clear with a low around 74.

0: With SRN News, I'm Jason Weicker. Supreme Court upholds state laws barring transgender athletes that are biological boys from playing on girls' school athletic teams. Here's Bernie Bennett.
1: The court's conservative majority has ruled that states' bans in Idaho and West Virginia don't violate the constitution of the federal law known as Title IX, which prohibits sex discrimination in education. Left unresolved by the outcome are lawsuits challenging state laws and regulations in Connecticut, California, and elsewhere.
0: Well, the Supreme Court upholding a broad conception of birthright citizenship, thus rejecting President Trump's executive order earlier that declared kids born to people in the United States illegally, or who are in the United States illegally, are not American citizens. UN Refugee Agency spokeswoman Carlotta Wolf says that help is badly needed now in Venezuela in the wake of last week's major earthquakes.
2: In La Guaira, the hardest hit state, food shortages are widespread, basic services have broken down, and connectivity has been largely severed.
3: Yo, this is my grandson. 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
7: This is your overnight weather forecast. Mostly clear tonight with a low around 74, while Wednesday sunny with a high near 96 and heat index values as high as 106. Wednesday night mostly clear with a low around 76 degrees. Thursday a 20% chance of showers and thunderstorms with sunny skies and a high near 96. And Thursday night a 30% chance of showers and thunderstorms, mostly clear with a low around 74.

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1: 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Randy Houser, Goodnight Kiss, right before that. I'm Rich Krieger. Another hour's worth of great country music on the way. 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
3: In your calendar of events today, the first Sunday Clay County Singing will be at Milestown Church of Christ, Sunday at 2. Lafayette Missionary Baptist Church will have baptizing services after the Sunday morning worship, and then next week, July 6th through the 10th, Lafayette Missionary Baptist Church will have Vacation Bible School from 8 until 11:30 each day. Brother Troy Swindle will preach at Meadowville Missionary Baptist Church Sunday at 11. Brother Aaron Carver will preach at Union Missionary Baptist Church Sunday night at 6. The Sneed Trio will sing at Eula General Baptist Church Sunday night at 6. An effort meeting will begin at Russell Hill Missionary Baptist Church Sunday with nightly services at 7, Saturday and Sunday services at 11, Elder Stone Morris, pastor, and Brother Greg West, helper. Brother James Harrison will preach at Pleasant Valley Missionary Baptist Church Sunday at 11. Summer Harvest, a USDA program, will be handing out 7 shelf-stable breakfast and lunches each Tuesday through July 28th at First Baptist Church in Lafayette from 2 until 4:30. This is for ages 18 and under. Name and date of birth is all that will be needed. The Committee of the Whole of the County Commission of Macon County will meet Monday evening at 6:30 in the Legislative Meeting Room at the Administration Building. Lafayette City Hall will be closed Friday in observance of Independence Day. Friday's garbage will be picked up on Thursday. Macon Helps will be closed Friday in observance of Independence Day. The Macon County Public Library System will be closed Saturday in observance of Independence Day. The City of Lafayette invites you to Winding Stairs Park Saturday to celebrate America. Starting at 5, they'll have food trucks, bounce houses, cornhole, and more. The Motorless Parade starts at 6, and fireworks by Dale Hicks at dark.
4: This is your overnight weather forecast. Mostly clear tonight with a low around 74, while Wednesday sunny with a high near 96, and heat index values as high as 106. Wednesday night, mostly clear with a low around 76 degrees. Thursday, a 20% chance of showers and thunderstorms with sunny skies and a high near 96. And Thursday night, a 30% chance of showers and thunderstorms, mostly clear with a low around 74.

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0: 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Is catching up with George Strait.
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0: Probably talking about Tim McGraw. And we'll start the party next. Country is not complicated, just real life, plain and simple.

0: your calendar of events today. The first Sunday Clay County Singing will be at Milestown Church of Christ, Sunday at 2. Lafayette Missionary Baptist Church will have baptizing services after the Sunday morning worship, and then next week, July 6th through the 10th, Lafayette Missionary Baptist Church will have Vacation Bible School from 8 until 11:30 each day. Brother Troy Swindle will preach at Meadowville Missionary Baptist Church Sunday at 11. Brother Aaron Carver will preach at Union Missionary Baptist Church Sunday night at 6. The Sneed Trio will sing at Eulah General Baptist Church Sunday night at 6. An effort meeting will begin at Russell Hill Missionary Baptist Church Sunday with nightly services at 7, Saturday and Sunday services at 11, Elder Stone Morris, pastor, and Brother Greg West, helper. Brother James Harrison will preach at Pleasant Valley Missionary Baptist Church Sunday at 11. Summer Harvest, a USDA program, will be handing out 7 shelf-stable breakfasts and lunches each Tuesday through July 28th at First Baptist Church in Lafayette from 2 until 4:30. This is for ages 18 and under. Name and date of birth is all that will be needed. The Committee of the Whole of the County Commission of Macon County will meet Monday evening at 6:30 in the Legislative Meeting Room at the Administration Building. Lafayette City Hall will be closed Friday in observance of Independence Day. Friday's garbage will be picked up on Thursday. Macon Helps will be closed Friday in observance of Independence Day. The Macon County Public Library System will be closed Saturday in observance of Independence Day. The City of Lafayette invites you to Winding Stairs Park Saturday to celebrate America. Starting at 5, they'll have food trucks, bounce houses, cornhole, and more. The Motorless Parade starts at 6 and fireworks by Dale Hicks at dark.
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3: This is your overnight weather forecast. Mostly clear tonight with a low around 74, while Wednesday sunny with a high near 96 and heat index values as high as 106. Wednesday night mostly clear with a low around 76 degrees. Thursday, a 20% chance of showers and thunderstorms with sunny skies and a high near 96. And Thursday night, a 30% chance of showers and thunderstorms, mostly clear with a low around 74.
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That's Luke Combs back in the saddle. I'm Rich Krieger. Coming up, Rhett Akins finally gets the invite from the Grand Ole Opry. Here's John Pardee.

may be true that we do not have all our ducks in a row. We do have the best country music on the radio, all lined up and ready to roll for you. That's got to count for something, right? Our music makes a difference. Country 102.

0: That's Lainey Wilson with her latest single, Phone, Keys, Wallet. John Party, right before that, I'm Rich Krieger. And John Party surprised Rhett Akins on stage at the Grand Ole Opry with the news that Rhett has officially been invited to become a member of the Grand Ole Opry. Rhett's family joined him as well, including his son, Thomas Rhett. Rhett said, quote, "All I do every day is write words, and I can't think of any words right now other than thank you, Lord Jesus." Coming up, Ella Langley and Morgan Wallen team up.
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8: In your calendar of events today, the first Sunday Clay County Singing will be at Milestown Church of Christ, Sunday at 2. Lafayette Missionary Baptist Church will have baptizing services after the Sunday morning worship, and then next week, July 6th through the 10th, Lafayette Missionary Baptist Church will have Vacation Bible School from 8 until 11:30 each day. Brother Troy Swindle will preach at Meadowville Missionary Baptist Church Sunday at 11. Brother Aaron Carver will preach at Union Missionary Baptist Church Sunday night at 6. The Sneed Trio will sing at Eula General Baptist Church Sunday night at 6. An effort meeting will begin at Russell Hill Missionary Baptist Church Sunday with nightly services at 7, Saturday and Sunday services at 11, Elder Stone Morris, pastor, and Brother Greg West, helper. Brother James Harrison will preach at Pleasant Valley Missionary Baptist Church Sunday at 11. Summer Harvest, a USDA program, will be handing out 7 shelf-stable breakfasts and lunches each Tuesday through July 28th at First Baptist Church in Lafayette from 2 until 4:30. This is for ages 18 and under. Name and date of birth is all that will be needed. The Committee of the Whole of the County Commission to Macon County will meet Monday evening at 6:30 in the Legislative Meeting Room at the Administration Building. Lafayette City Hall will be closed Friday in observance of Independence Day. Friday's garbage will be picked up on Thursday. Macon Helps will be closed Friday in observance of Independence Day. The Macon County Public Library System will be closed Saturday in observance of Independence Day. The City of Lafayette invites you to Winding Stairs Park Saturday to celebrate America. Starting at 5, they'll have food trucks, bounce houses, cornhole, and more. The Motorless Parade starts at 6, and fireworks by Dale Hicks at dark.
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10: This is your overnight weather forecast. Mostly clear tonight with a low around 74, while Wednesday sunny with a high near 96 and heat index values as high as 106. Wednesday night mostly clear with a low around 76 degrees. Thursday, a 20% chance of showers and thunderstorms with sunny skies and a high near 96. And Thursday night, a 30% chance of showers and thunderstorms, mostly clear with a low around 74.

0: That's George Burns with Mind on You. Ella Langley and Morgan Wallen right before that. I'm Rich Krieger. Coming up, why we love coffee. Also, Kane Brown.
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1: This is your overnight weather forecast. Mostly clear tonight with a low around 74, while Wednesday sunny with a high near 96 and heat index values as high as 106. Wednesday night mostly clear with a low around 76 degrees. Thursday a 20% chance of showers and thunderstorms with sunny skies and a high near 96. And Thursday night a 30% chance of showers and thunderstorms, mostly clear with a low around 74.
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9: In your calendar of events today, the first Sunday Clay County Singing will be at Milestown Church of Christ, Sunday at 2. Lafayette Missionary Baptist Church will have baptizing services after the Sunday morning worship, and then next week, July 6th through the 10th, Lafayette Missionary Baptist Church will have Vacation Bible School from 8 until 11:30 each day. Brother Troy Swindle will preach at Meadowville Missionary Baptist Church Sunday at 11. Brother Aaron Carver will preach at Union Missionary Baptist Church Sunday night at 6. The Sneed Trio will sing at Eula General Baptist Church Sunday night at 6. An effort meeting will begin at Russell Hill Missionary Baptist Church Sunday with nightly services at 7, Saturday and Sunday services at 11, Elder Stone Morris, pastor, and Brother Greg West, helper. Brother James Harrison will preach at Pleasant Valley Missionary Baptist Church Sunday at 11. Summer Harvest, a USDA program, will be handing out 7 shelf-stable breakfasts and lunches each Tuesday through July 28th at First Baptist Church in Lafayette from 2 until 4:30. This is for ages 18 and under. Name and date of birth is all that will be needed. The Committee of the Whole of the County Commission to Macon County will meet Monday evening at 6:30 in the Legislative Meeting Room at the Administration Building. Lafayette City Hall will be closed Friday in observance of Independence Day. Friday's garbage will be picked up on Thursday. Macon Helps will be closed Friday in observance of Independence Day. The Macon County Public Library System will be closed Saturday in observance of Independence Day. The City of Lafayette invites you to Winding Stairs Park Saturday to celebrate America. Starting at 5, they'll have food trucks, bounce houses, cornhole, and more. The Motorless Parade starts at 6, and fireworks by Dale Hicks at dark.
1: This is your overnight weather forecast. Mostly clear tonight with a low around 74, while Wednesday sunny with a high near 96 and heat index values as high as 106. Wednesday night mostly clear with a low around 76 degrees. Thursday a 20% chance of showers and thunderstorms with sunny skies and a high near 96. And Thursday night a 30% chance of showers and thunderstorms, mostly clear with a low around 74.

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0: That's Bailey Zimmerman with Chevy Silverado, Megan Maroney. Right before that, I'm Rich Krieger. Coming up next, Tucker Wetmore.
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2: In your calendar of events today, the first Sunday Clay County Singing will be at Milestown Church of Christ, Sunday at 2. Lafayette Missionary Baptist Church will have baptizing services after the Sunday morning worship, and then next week, July 6th through the 10th, Lafayette Missionary Baptist Church will have Vacation Bible School from 8 until 11:30 each day. Brother Troy Swindle will preach at Meadowville Missionary Baptist Church Sunday at 11. Brother Aaron Carver will preach at Union Missionary Baptist Church Sunday night at 6. The Sneed Trio will sing at Eulah General Baptist Church Sunday night at 6. An effort meeting will begin at Russell Hill Missionary Baptist Church Sunday with nightly services at 7, Saturday and Sunday services at 11, Elder Stone Morris, pastor, and Brother Greg West, helper. Brother James Harrison will preach at Pleasant Valley Missionary Baptist Church Sunday at 11. Summer Harvest, a USDA program, will be handing out 7 shelf-stable breakfast and lunches each Tuesday through July 28th at First Baptist Church in Lafayette from 2 until 4:30. This is for ages 18 and under. Name and date of birth is all that will be needed. The Committee of the Whole of the County Commission of Macon County will meet Monday evening at 6:30 in the Legislative Meeting Room at the Administration Building. Lafayette City Hall will be closed Friday in observance of Independence Day. Friday's garbage will be picked up on Thursday. Macon Helps will be closed Friday in observance of Independence Day. The Macon County Public Library System will be closed Saturday in observance of Independence Day. The City of Lafayette invites you to Winding Stairs Park Saturday to celebrate America. Starting at 5, they'll have food trucks, bounce houses, cornhole, and more. The Motorless Parade starts at 6, and fireworks by Dale Hicks at dark.
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5: This is your overnight weather forecast. Mostly clear tonight with a low around 74, while Wednesday sunny with a high near 96 and heat index values as high as 106. Wednesday night mostly clear with a low around 76 degrees. Thursday, a 20% chance of showers and thunderstorms with sunny skies and a high near 96. And Thursday night, a 30% chance of showers and thunderstorms, mostly clear with a low around 74.
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0: your calendar of events today. The first Sunday Clay County Singing will be at Milestown Church of Christ, Sunday at 2. Lafayette Missionary Baptist Church will have baptizing services after the Sunday morning worship, and then next week, July 6th through the 10th, Lafayette Missionary Baptist Church will have Vacation Bible School from 8 until 11:30 each day. Brother Troy Swindle will preach at Meadowville Missionary Baptist Church Sunday at 11. Brother Aaron Carver will preach at Union Missionary Baptist Church Sunday night at 6. The Sneed Trio will sing at Eulah General Baptist Church Sunday night at 6. An effort meeting will begin at Russell Hill Missionary Baptist Church Sunday with nightly services at 7, Saturday and Sunday services at 11, Elder Stone Morris, pastor, and Brother Greg West, helper. Brother James Harrison will preach at Pleasant Valley Missionary Baptist Church Sunday at 11. Summer Harvest, a USDA program, will be handing out 7 shelf-stable breakfasts and lunches each Tuesday through July 28th at First Baptist Church in Lafayette from 2 until 4:30. This is for ages 18 and under. Name and date of birth is all that will be needed. The Committee of the Whole of the County Commission to Macon County will meet Monday evening at 6:30 in the Legislative Meeting Room at the Administration Building. Lafayette City Hall will be closed Friday in observance of Independence Day. Friday's garbage will be picked up on Thursday. Macon Helps will be closed Friday in observance of Independence Day. The Macon County Public Library System will be closed Saturday in observance of Independence Day. The City of Lafayette invites you to Winding Stairs Park Saturday to celebrate America. Starting at 5, they'll have food trucks, bounce houses, cornhole, and more. The Motorless Parade starts at 6 and fireworks by Dale Hicks at dark.
1: Why is drinking and driving at a young age particularly dangerous? Researcher Dr. Brian Kelly says,
2: a youth is much more impaired in their decision making when it comes to drinking compared to an adult, even with the same blood alcohol level. Adolescents don't really appreciate the impact that alcohol has on their behavior. They don't realize how drunk they are. And that's a problem. And they don't realize how impaired they are in terms of their motor behavior, in terms of their physical ability to drive. So even when you say to a youth, you know, whatever you do, don't drink and drive, like, oh, I would never do that. Well, once they're drunk, you know, they end up not making good decisions because the good decision part of their brain isn't developed. And alcohol specifically impacts that part of the brain. So sort of a double whammy. It increases their reward system and decreases their ability to sort of monitor that system.
1: Consider implementing a zero tolerance policy for alcohol. 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
3: This is your overnight weather forecast. Mostly clear tonight with a low around 74, while Wednesday sunny with a high near 96 and heat index values as high as 106. Wednesday night, mostly clear with a low around 76 degrees. Thursday, a 20% chance of showers and thunderstorms with sunny skies and a high near 96. And Thursday night, a 30% chance of showers and thunderstorms, mostly clear with a low around 74.

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1: This is your overnight weather forecast. Mostly clear tonight with a low around 74, while Wednesday sunny with a high near 96 and heat index values as high as 106. Wednesday night mostly clear with a low around 76 degrees. Thursday, a 20% chance of showers and thunderstorms with sunny skies and a high near 96. And Thursday night, a 30% chance of showers and thunderstorms, mostly clear with a low around 74.

0: That's Dustin Lynch. That's his new single, Easy to Love. Morgan Wallen, 20 cigarettes right before that. I'm Rich Krieger. Coming up, why eating breakfast is the key to happiness. Also, Corey Kent and Co. 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
2: In your calendar of events today, the first Sunday Clay County Singing will be at Milestown Church of Christ, Sunday at 2. Lafayette Missionary Baptist Church will have baptizing services after the Sunday morning worship, and then next week, July 6th through the 10th, Lafayette Missionary Baptist Church will have Vacation Bible School from 8 until 11:30 each day. Brother Troy Swindle will preach at Meadowville Missionary Baptist Church Sunday at 11. Brother Aaron Carver will preach at Union Missionary Baptist Church Sunday night at 6. The Sneed Trio will sing at Eula General Baptist Church Sunday night at 6. An effort meeting will begin at Russell Hill Missionary Baptist Church Sunday with nightly services at 7, Saturday and Sunday services at 11, Elder Stone Morris, pastor, and Brother Greg West, helper. Brother James Harrison will preach at Pleasant Valley Missionary Baptist Church Sunday at 11. Summer Harvest, a USDA program, will be handing out 7 shelf-stable breakfast and lunches each Tuesday through July 28th at First Baptist Church in Lafayette from 2 until 4:30. This is for ages 18 and under. Name and date of birth is all that will be needed. The Committee of the Whole of the County Commission of Macon County will meet Monday evening at 6:30 in the Legislative Meeting Room at the

0: Administration Building. Lafayette City Hall will be closed Friday in observance of Independence Day. Friday's garbage will be picked up on Thursday. Macon Helps will be closed Friday in observance of Independence Day. The Macon County Public Library System will be closed Saturday in observance of Independence Day. The City of Lafayette invites you to Winding Stairs Park Saturday to celebrate America. Starting at 5, they'll have food trucks, bounce houses, cornhole, and more. The Motorless Parade starts at 6, and fireworks by Dale Hicks at dark.
1: This is your overnight weather forecast. Mostly clear tonight with a low around 74, while Wednesday sunny with a high near 96 and heat index values as high as 106. Wednesday night mostly clear with a low around 76 degrees. Thursday a 20% chance of showers and thunderstorms with sunny skies and a high near 96. And Thursday night a 30% chance of showers and thunderstorms, mostly clear with a low around 74.

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0: That's Zach Top with his single South of Sanity. I've heard many people say it's such a sad song. Kid Rock right before that with All Summer Long. I'm Rich Krieger. And coming up, another hour's worth of great country music. We're going to kick it off with Chris Stapleton. Think I'm in Love with You.
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2: In your calendar of events today, the first Sunday Clay County Singing will be at Milestown Church of Christ, Sunday at 2. Lafayette Missionary Baptist Church will have baptizing services after the Sunday morning worship, and then next week, July 6th through the 10th, Lafayette Missionary Baptist Church will have Vacation Bible School from 8 until 11:30 each day. Brother Troy Swindle will preach at Meadowville Missionary Baptist Church Sunday at 11. Brother Aaron Carver will preach at Union Missionary Baptist Church Sunday night at 6. The Sneed Trio will sing at Eula General Baptist Church Sunday night at 6. An effort meeting will begin at Russell Hill Missionary Baptist Church Sunday with nightly services at 7, Saturday and Sunday services at 11, Elder Stone Morris, pastor, and Brother Greg West, helper. Brother James Harrison will preach at Pleasant Valley Missionary Baptist Church Sunday at 11. Summer Harvest, a USDA program, will be handing out 7 shelf-stable breakfast and lunches each Tuesday through July 28th at First Baptist Church in Lafayette from 2 until 4:30. This is for ages 18 and under. Name and date of birth is all that will be needed. The Committee of the Whole of the County Commission to Macon County will meet Monday evening at 6:30 in the Legislative Meeting Room at the Administration Building. Lafayette City Hall will be closed Friday in observance of Independence Day. Friday's garbage will be picked up on Thursday. Macon Helps will be closed Friday in observance of Independence Day. The Macon County Public Library System will be closed Saturday in observance of Independence Day. The City of Lafayette invites you to Winding Stairs Park Saturday to celebrate America. Starting at 5, they'll have food trucks, bounce houses, cornhole, and more. The Motorless Parade starts at 6 and fireworks by Dale Hicks at dark.
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0: Hey, this is Dolly Parton, and you're listening to Country 102. Don't you stop listening. There's good stuff here.
1: Daddy, I'm only 3 years old, but when you look at me, I could see your wheels turning. 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
3: 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Slow down. Do strenuous activities during the coolest part of the day. That's generally before.

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0: Alexandra Kay, straight for the heart. Steve Harmon, three things since the last time we were together. This is amazing. Red Akins, Thomas Rhett's dad, has been invited to become a member of the Grand Ole Opry by John Party. How cool is that? Number two, the FBI says they're booked to work security for Taylor and Kelsey's wedding at Madison Square Garden. Do I believe it? Maybe not till I see an actual picture from the wedding. And number three, Joey Chestnut says he's begun preparing for the Nathan's Famous hot dog eating contest this weekend by burping and stretching. And that is what I'll tell my wife from now on. I'm preparing. I'm preparing for battle with all this burping.
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9: In your calendar of events today, the first Sunday Clay County Singing will be at Milestown Church of Christ, Sunday at 2. Lafayette Missionary Baptist Church will have baptizing services after the Sunday morning worship, and then next week, July 6th through the 10th, Lafayette Missionary Baptist Church will have Vacation Bible School from 8 until 11:30 each day. Brother Troy Swindle will preach at Meadowville Missionary Baptist Church Sunday at 11. Brother Aaron Carver will preach at Union Missionary Baptist Church Sunday night at 6. The Sneed Trio will sing at Eula General Baptist Church Sunday night at 6. An effort meeting will begin at Russell Hill Missionary Baptist Church Sunday with nightly services at 7. Saturday and Sunday services at 11, Elder Stone Morris, pastor, and Brother Greg West, helper. Brother James Harrison will preach at Pleasant Valley Missionary Baptist Church Sunday at 11. Summer Harvest, a USDA program, will be handing out 7 shelf-stable breakfast and lunches each Tuesday through July 28th at First Baptist Church in Lafayette from 2 until 4:30. This is for ages 18 and under. Name and date of birth is all that will be needed. The Committee of the Whole of the County Commission of Macon County will meet Monday evening at 6:30 in the Legislative Meeting Room at the Administration Building. Lafayette City Hall will be closed Friday in observance of Independence Day. Friday's garbage will be picked up on Thursday. Macon Helps will be closed Friday in observance of Independence Day. The Macon County Public Library System will be closed Saturday in observance of Independence Day. The City of Lafayette invites you to Winding Stairs Park Saturday to celebrate America. Starting at 5, they'll have food trucks, bounce houses, cornhole, and more. The Motorless Parade starts at 6 and fireworks by Dale Hicks at dark.
10: This is your overnight weather forecast. Mostly clear tonight with a low around 75. Thursday, mostly sunny with a high near 96. Heat index values as high as 107. Thursday night, partly cloudy with a low around 75. Friday, a 30% chance of showers and thunderstorms. Sunny with a high near 95. Friday night, a 30% chance of showers and thunderstorms continue with patchy fog after 4 a.m. Otherwise, partly cloudy with a low around 73.
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1: A trial day has been set for Shelby County General Sessions Court Clerk Tammy Sawyer, January 11th, 2027. She's on a temporary suspension for charges on conspiracy, money laundering, and wire fraud. Attorney John Keith Perry has filed a motion to dismiss for a lack of jurisdiction, adding to Fox 13 over $50,000.

0: documents had to be sorted through before building their case against Sawyer. Prosecutors expect this trial to last about 4 days. Williamson County leaders looking into a 100,000-square-foot hockey facility to the banks of Brownland Project, but those around the area worry about the environment and infrastructure. The National Predators report their ice hockey rinks operate at 110 occupancy currently, meaning the demand is there. Hockey parents, while cautious on the potential changes to the community, say staying in the county for the sport would be nice. I'm Lee Mack.
1: Number one for news from across the state. 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
2: When I was little, I didn't talk for a long time. 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
0: Today's the 1st of July, Tennessee. That means new laws are now in effect. Some of these include new citizenship verifications for professional licenses, Class A misdemeanors for those who stay past a deportation order, requirements for places selling alcohol to provide drug testing strips, and creating penalties for underage purchases of tobacco and vape products. Also, reckless threats towards schools, childcare, and religious institutions have become a Class E felony. Closing arguments have begun in the trial of Blaze Taylor. He's a former scout of the Tennessee Titans, accused of fatally poisoning his girlfriend, an unborn child, 3 years ago. Taylor made the decision not to testify yesterday. Prosecutors argued he mixed in cocaine dissolved in alcohol and poured it into Jade Benning's pink lemonade because he didn't want the baby. Taylor previously pled not guilty to a pair of first-degree murder counts. The judge is hoping to wrap up the case before the holiday weekend. I'm Lee Mowen, Tennessee Radio Network News.

Good morning. Good morning, everyone. Hope you're having a wonderful morning. Happy hump day to you. And you're listening to Total Country Mornings. And this is the home of today's favorite country classics, gospel, bluegrass tradition, and contemporary country right here on WLCT 102.1 and WEEN 97.5 from LaFette Broadcasting. I'm Don Blankenship. Hey, thanks so much for inviting me into your radio. It is currently 71 degrees and the time is 5:34 in the a.m. Weather-wise, going to be another hot one, sunny with a high near 95. Heat index values as high as 106. Tonight, mostly clear with a low around 75. And then Thursday, mostly sunny with a high near 96. Heat index values as high as 107. They say it's not the heat, it's the humidity. That air gets so thick with humidity that it's hard to dissipate that heat. So what do you do in that extreme heat? Drink plenty of fluids, stay in an air-conditioned room, stay out of the sun, and check on relatives and neighbors. Take extra precautions when outside, wear lightweight and loose-fitting clothing, try to limit strenuous activities to early morning or evening, make sure your outside animals have shade and plenty of water, and take action when you see symptoms of heat exhaustion or heat stroke. And just be careful out there in this heat. City of LaFette invites you to Wind and Stairs Park Saturday to celebrate America. That's right, 250 years of America. And starting at 5 p.m. will be food trucks, bounce houses, cornhole, and more. The motorless parade starts at 6 p.m. and the fireworks by Dale Hicks will be at dark. Macon County Public Library System will be closed Saturday in observance of Independence Day. Macon Helps will be closed Friday in observance of Independence Day. And LaFette City Hall will be closed Friday in observance of Independence Day. Friday's garbage will be picked up on Thursday. And Macon Community Hospital is offering discounted vascular screenings during July. Carotid artery ultrasound, AAA ultrasound, and ABI peripheral arterial disease screenings are $40 each. Or you can save $10 and get them all three for $110 in July. And you can call 615-666-2147 if you'd like more information. Yeah, it is July. Today is July 1st. So, yeah. Let's start off July with a bang, huh? All right. Let's jump right in, shall we?

0: In your calendar of events today, the first Sunday Clay County Singing will be at Milestown Church of Christ, Sunday at 2. Lafayette Missionary Baptist Church will have baptizing services after the Sunday morning worship, and then next week, July 6th through the 10th, Lafayette Missionary Baptist Church will have Vacation Bible School from 8 until 11:30 each day. Brother Troy Swindle will preach at Meadowville Missionary Baptist Church Sunday at 11. Brother Aaron Carver will preach at Union Missionary Baptist Church Sunday night at 6. The Sneed Trio will sing at Eula General Baptist Church Sunday night at 6. An effort meeting will begin at Russell Hill Missionary Baptist Church Sunday with nightly services at 7, Saturday and Sunday services at 11, Elder Stone Morris, pastor, and Brother Greg West, helper. Brother James Harrison will preach at Pleasant Valley Missionary Baptist Church Sunday at 11. Summer Harvest, a USDA program, will be handing out 7 shelf-stable breakfast and lunches each Tuesday through July 28th at First Baptist Church in Lafayette from 2 until 4:30. This is for ages 18 and under. Name and date of birth is all that will be needed. The Committee of the Whole of the County Commission of Macon County will meet Monday evening at 6:30 in the Legislative Meeting Room at the Administration Building. Lafayette City Hall will be closed Friday in observance of Independence Day. Friday's garbage will be picked up on Thursday. Macon Helps will be closed Friday in observance of Independence Day. The Macon County Public Library System will be closed Saturday in observance of Independence Day. The City of Lafayette invites you to Winding Stairs Park Saturday to celebrate America. Starting at 5, they'll have food trucks, bounce houses, cornhole, and more. The Motorless Parade starts at 6 and fireworks by Dale Hicks at dark.
1: What do I cherish? 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

0: Bly, Tennessee. You know what that means. Football's right around the corner, right? I'm Scott Fitzgerald. Let's jump right into it. The Titans announcing 8 open training camp practices for fans as the Robert Saleh era gets underway. The schedule includes a blue and white scrimmage at Nissan Stadium August 7th, the final public event before the team moves into its new stadium next year, plus joint practices with the Seahawks and the Bears later in August. Meanwhile, reactions still pouring in as former Titans star Chris CJ2K Johnson revealed he's been diagnosed with ALS. The 2009 Offensive Player of the Year says he's sharing his story to raise awareness and encourage more research into the disease. Let's stay with football. Tennessee offensive guard Wendell Moe Jr. has been named a preseason All-American by the Walter Camp Foundation. The redshirt senior earned first-team All-SEC honors last season after helping the Vols offense average more than 466 yards per game. Tennessee will open the season September 5th at home against Furman. More sports after this.
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0: Memphis Grizzly fans are weighing in after the team traded 2-time All-Star Ja Morant to the Portland Trail Blazers for Jeremy Grant and Chris Murray. No draft picks were included in the deal, ending Morant's 7-year run in Memphis as the Grizzlies begin a new era. Fan Coleman Garrett II tells Memphis's Action News 5 he's not a fan of the deal.
2: It's a travesty to Memphis. There are plenty of athletes that get bad publicity for making mistakes. But Ja meant so much to the city. He did a lot for the city. And I'm very disappointed about that.
0: On the diamond, it was a tough night for both the Braves and the Reds. Atlanta dropped its 7th game in their last 8, falling 5-3 to the Cardinals. The Reds continue to struggle against the Brewers. They fell 7-2. The Nashville Sounds, however, erased a 4-0 first-inning deficit. They beat Jacksonville 8-5. Meanwhile, the Memphis Redbirds bounced back in a big way. They rolled past Charlotte 10-5. And Team USA continues their magical run at the World Cup. They'll take on Bosnia-Herzegovina at Levi's Stadium in Santa Clara this after winning Group D with wins over Paraguay, Australia, and Turkey. Have a great day, Tennessee. I'm Scott Fitzgerald.
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1: 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And it's going to be hot today. Looks like it is currently 72, sunny with a high near 95 today with a heat index value as high as 106. So what can you do? Well, drink plenty of fluids, stay in the air-conditioned room, stay out of the sun, and check on relatives and neighbors. Take extra precautions when outside, wear lightweight and loose-fitting clothing. Try to limit strenuous activities to early morning or evening. Make sure your outside pets have shade and plenty of water, and take action if you see symptoms of heat exhaustion and heat stroke. So please be careful, and like I said, drink plenty of water while you're out and about. And our birthday list brought to you by Latia's Mexican Restaurant and Pepperoni's. If you have a birthday or anniversary you'd like announced, give me a call, 615-666-2169. And we're going to say happy birthday to Ryland Burden. Ryland, that's called in from family. Hope you have a happy birthday. Happy 63rd birthday to Phil Brown. Phil, that's called in from Joe and Marnita Sullivan, Timmy and Lindsay Jones and their three sons, and Kathy Lowe. Happy 35th anniversary going out to James and Christy Scruggs. And a happy 86th birthday going out to Shirley Law. Shirley, that's called in from Larry and Christy and the girls. And we all hope you have a very happy birthday. And here's your song.

0: And there you go. There's your song going out to Shirley Law on her 86th birthday. Larry texts me, said he's over there in Mama's house. So Larry, you better pick her up and dance with her for that song. All right, here we are at the top of the hour. And looks like it is 73 degrees and it's going to get hotter.
1: News this hour from Town Hall. I'm Rich Thomason. Socialism on the march in the U.S. Democratic Socialist beats a 30-year incumbent in Colorado's Democratic primary for the U.S. House.
2: It was a stunning defeat Tuesday for 30-year incumbent Diana DeGette, losing to a 29-year-old former lawyer and Democratic Socialist in the 1st Congressional District.
3: I'm Maylock heroes! We will not wait to take the fight to Donald Trump! And the oligarchy.
2: Audio courtesy of KMGH. In other races, U.S. Senator John Hickenlooper fended off State Senator and Progressive Julie Gonzalez. And in the race for Colorado Governor, State Attorney General Phil Weiser won the Democratic primary and is favored to win in November. I'm Donna Water.
1: On Capitol Hill, the House leadership abruptly canceled votes yesterday, sending lawmakers home early. Speaker Mike Johnson's majority once again gridlocked by rebellious Republicans rejecting their own party's agenda.
4: More than a dozen conservatives in the House continued their blockade in protest of the stalled Save America Act in the Senate. Lawmakers voting 198 to 224 against advancing a bunch of legislative items, including a must-pass defense bill that will be paired with the Save America Act. 14 Republicans voting no. Among the holdouts, Florida's Anna Paulina Luna, Chip Roy from Texas, Thomas Massie from Kentucky, and Lauren Boebert of Colorado. House Speaker Mike Johnson calling the hardball tactics self-defeating for Republicans and the president's agenda.
1: And that's correspondent Laura Winters reporting. President Trump has announced that Republicans will be holding their first ever national convention ahead of the all-important midterm elections. That convention to be held in Dallas, September 9th and 10th. On Wall Street this morning, the Dow futures are down 110 points. More on these stories, townhall.com.
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1: Mourners in Pakistan attending the funerals of 14 school children killed when the roof of a tutoring center collapsed. Prayers for the youngsters up to 14 years of age began before dawn today. Police investigating whether negligence during construction caused the collapse in the eastern city of Lahore. Authorities say 8 children remain hospitalized. They are listed in stable condition. Most of the victims buried in a local graveyard, while some families plan to take the bodies to their native towns for burial. Turkey implementing extensive security measures for the upcoming NATO summit, deploying thousands of police and banning public gatherings. The country has also converted a former military airfield into a new airport facility to host NATO leaders. These actions aim to safeguard the summit while also demonstrating Turkey's commitment to the NATO alliance. On July 7th and 8th, leaders from all 32 member states, including President Trump, will gather in Ankara. Townhall.com. Coffee drinkers rejoice. Price relief for that cup of Joe could be on the way.
6: Nestle may reduce coffee prices for consumers as bean costs decline, a senior company executive said Tuesday. The company will consider lower bean prices when setting retail prices, a potential boost to consumers seeking some relief from high coffee prices in recent years. Coffee prices rose sharply in 2024 and reached record highs in 2025 after adverse weather affected supplies.
1: Correspondent Bill Alexander. Americans' attitudes toward the economy improved slightly last month as gas prices declined, but their outlook is still mostly negative by historical standards. Conference Board says its Consumer Confidence Index rose 0.6 of a point to 91.2 in June. It's a figure that's still below the year-ago reading, which was 95.2. Consumer attitudes worsened after the Iran war got underway. More on these stories, townhall.com.
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8: This is your obituary report for the day. Funeral services for Ronnie Matthew Likens, age 66, of Lafayette, are scheduled to be conducted today at 12 noon from the chapel of Alexander Funeral Home. Interment will follow in the Hayesville Cemetery. Visitation will begin at the funeral home from 8 a.m. until service time at 12 noon. Ronnie Matthew Likens is survived by daughters Angel Likens and companion Cody Smith and Ninny Elisi, son Samuel Dyer, companion Tracy Bonham, sisters Alma June Swafford and Della Sue Forkham, and husband Ronald, and brothers Elmer Likens and wife Estelle. Funeral services for Ricky Wyatt, age 70, of Austin, Kentucky, will be conducted at 1 p.m. today at 175 Main Street, Fountain Run, Kentucky, with burial to follow at the Fountain Run Cemetery. 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In lieu of flowers, donations in Ricky's memory may be made to Fountain Run Cemetery. Ricky Wyatt is survived by his wife, Brenda Wyatt, a daughter, Kelly Ray, and husband, Ryan, two sons, Matt Wyatt and wife, Christy, and Ben Wyatt, and a brother, Riley Wyatt, and wife, Janet. Michael Stewart Sutton, age 70, of the Meadowville community in Macon County, passed away. There are no services planned at this time. Michael Stewart Sutton is survived by daughter, Stephanie Loftus, and husband, Brian, and son, Scott Sutton.
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Summer Harvest, a USDA program, will be handing out 7 shelf-stable breakfasts and lunches each Tuesday throughout July 28th. And that'll be at First Baptist Church in Lafayette from 2 to 4:30 p.m. And this is for ages 18 and under. Name and date of birth is all that will be needed. So once again, each Tuesday, you can head over between 2 and 4:30 to the First Baptist Church in Lafayette and the U.S. Summer Harvest USDA program. They'll be there handing out 7 shelf-stable breakfasts and lunches to each child. So take advantage of that. Just like Luke Bryan just said, most people are good.

And good morning, everyone. Hope you are having a wonderful day. And let's see, it is currently 76 degrees. And let's see what we have here on the turntable.

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2: In your calendar of events today, the first Sunday Clay County Singing will be at Milestown Church of Christ, Sunday at 2. Lafette Missionary Baptist Church will have baptizing services after the Sunday morning worship, and then next week, July 6th through the 10th, Lafette Missionary Baptist Church will have Vacation Bible School from 8 until 11:30 each day. Brother Troy Swindle will preach at Meadowville Missionary Baptist Church Sunday at 11. Brother Aaron Carver will preach at Union Missionary Baptist Church Sunday night at 6. The Sneed Trio will sing at Eula General Baptist Church Sunday night at 6. An effort meeting will begin at Russell Hill Missionary Baptist Church Sunday with nightly services at 7, Saturday and Sunday services at 11, Elder Stone Morris, pastor, and Brother Greg West, helper. Brother James Harrison will preach at Pleasant Valley Missionary Baptist Church Sunday at 11. Summer Harvest, a USDA program, will be handing out 7 shelf-stable breakfast and lunches each Tuesday through July 28th at First Baptist Church in Lafette from 2 until 4:30. This is for ages 18 and under. Name and date of birth is all that will be needed. The Committee of the Whole of the County Commission to Macon County will meet Monday evening at 6:30 in the Legislative Meeting Room at the Administration Building. Lafette City Hall will be closed Friday in observance of Independence Day. Friday's garbage will be picked up on Thursday. Macon Helps will be closed Friday in observance of Independence Day. The Macon County Public Library System will be closed Saturday in observance of Independence Day. The City of Lafette invites you to Winding Stairs Park Saturday to celebrate America. Starting at 5, they'll have food trucks, bounce houses, cornhole, and more. The Motorless Parade starts at 6, and fireworks by Dale Hicks at dark.
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0: and Tracy Byrd from 2002. And here comes your bottom of the hour Tennessee Radio Network news. And we'll be right back after that. It's currently 78 degrees, and we're going to get hotter.
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2: As Memphis bakes under extreme heat, the city has opened an emergency cooling center downtown to help the unhoused. The relief comes as legal advocates warn the Tennessee law does not require landlords to provide air conditioning to renters. With temperatures dangerously high, working class tenants trapped in uncooled apartments have few legal options other than reporting broken existing units to code enforcement. In Nashville, city outreach teams are deploying emergency street patrols to distribute water and sunscreen to the unhoused during the heat wave. The city is urging vulnerable residents to seek shelter in public libraries and community centers to survive the record temperatures. Advocates with Open Table Nashville are simultaneously working directly with the unhoused to help them navigate housing applications and secure meals before the heat turns deadly. I'm Travis Laird.
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3: State senators are demanding an independent investigation into the Department of Correction after a botched lethal injection attempt earlier this year. Governor Bill Lee was forced to call off the execution of Tony Carruthers after medical staff failed 12 times to establish a backup IV line. Advocates warn the government secrecy surrounding executions allows systemic incompetence to go unchecked and hides abuses from public scrutiny. A new Tennessee law effectively banning 99% of the state's hemp market officially took effect on Wednesday. Republican lawmakers insist the harsh restrictions will crack down on an unregulated industry. However, opponents argue the ban will only force residents into the illicit market or across state lines. Advocates say they plan to push a pot for potholes initiative next year, arguing that taxing cannabis instead of outlawing it would generate millions of dollars to repair Tennessee's chronically crumbling bridges and roads. I'm Travis Laird, Tennessee Radio Network News.

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2: Welcome back to the Tennessee AgNet. Time to check the markets after Wednesday's trade in Chicago. At the Board of Trade, December corn 404 and three quarters, up 3.5. March corn 420.5, up 3. May corn 428 and three quarters, up 2.75. November soybeans, $9.80, down 11 cents. January beans, $9.94, down 9.5. March beans, $10.07 and three quarters, down 9. December wheat, $5.85, up 5.5. July wheat, $6.21, up 4.5. We'll be back to check the livestock numbers next, right here on the Tennessee AgNet.
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2: Turning to the livestock markets after Wednesday's trade at the Chicago Mercantile Exchange, October cattle 187.05, up 32 cents. December cattle 186.60, up 7 cents. February cattle 186.97, down 42 cents. December hogs 77.70, up $2.47. February hogs 81.10, up $1.80. April hogs on Wednesday up $1.25 at 85.05. November feeder cattle 245.50, down 97 cents. January feeder cattle down 87 cents at 243.35. 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
6: And good morning, everyone. Weather-wise, we are looking at 80 degrees currently. It's going to be sunny today with a high near 95. Now, heat index values are going to be as high as 106. Tonight, mostly clear with a low around 75. And Thursday, mostly sunny with a high near 96. Heat index values as high as 107 degrees tomorrow. So please be careful out in this heat. I know it's summertime. I know we're used to hot, but sometimes it's just too hot, not this hot. So be sure and drink plenty of water. Stay in an air-conditioned room. Stay out of the sun and check on relatives and neighbors. Take extra precautions when outside, like wearing lightweight and loose-fitting clothing. Try to limit strenuous activities early morning or evening and make sure your outside animals have shade and plenty of water. And take actions when you see symptoms of heat exhaustion and heat stroke. So just be careful. And birthday list brought to you by Latia's Mexican Restaurant and Pepperonis. Happy birthday to Ryland Burden, called in from family. Happy 63rd birthday to Phil Brown. Phil, that's called in from Joe and Marnita Sullivan, Timmy and Lindsay Jones and their sons, and Kathy Lowe. A happy birthday to Shirley Law, who turns 86 today. That's called in from family. And a happy 35th anniversary going out to James and Christy Scruggs. James and Christy, hope you have a very happy anniversary. Congratulations on 35 years together. And that's called in from Mama. And here's your song.

0: Browns announcing 8 open training camp practices for fans as the Robert Saleh era gets underway. The schedule includes a blue and white scrimmage at Nissan Stadium August 7th, the final public event before the team moves into its new stadium next year, plus joint practices with the Seahawks and the Bears later in August. Meanwhile, reactions still pouring in as former Titans star Chris CJ2K Johnson revealed he's been diagnosed with ALS. The 2009 Offensive Player of the Year says he's sharing his story to raise awareness and encourage more research into the disease. Let's stay with football. Tennessee offensive guard Wendell Moe Jr. has been named a preseason All-American by the Walter Camp Foundation. The redshirt senior earned first-team All-SEC honors last season after helping the Vols offense average more than 466 yards per game. Tennessee will open the season September 5th at home against Furman. More sports after this.
1: Every day, the men and women of the United States Marine Corps demonstrate their commitment to defend the American way of life. Since 1775, we have served our nation as a force in readiness. From combat operations to humanitarian assistance in every corner of the world. No matter where the mission takes us today or wherever our country needs us tomorrow, we always remember the land we call home. As Marines, we take a stand for each other, for our nation, for us all. The few, the proud, the Marines.
0: Memphis Grizzly fans are weighing in after the team traded 2-time All-Star Ja Morant to the Portland Trail Blazers for Jeremy Grant and Chris Murray. No draft picks were included in the deal, ending Morant's 7-year run in Memphis as the Grizzlies begin a new era. Fan Coleman Garrett II tells Memphis's Action News 5 he's not a fan of the deal.
2: It's a travesty to Memphis. There are plenty of athletes that get bad publicity for making mistakes. But Ja meant so much to the city. He did a lot for the city. And I'm very disappointed about that.
0: On the diamond, it was a tough night for both the Braves and the Reds. Atlanta dropped its 7th game in their last 8, falling 5-3 to the Cardinals. The Reds continue to struggle against the Brewers. They fell 7-2. The Nashville Sounds, however, erased a 4-0 first-inning deficit. They beat Jacksonville 8-5. Meanwhile, the Memphis Redbirds bounced back in a big way. They rolled past Charlotte 10-5. And Team USA continues their magical run at the World Cup. They'll take on Bosnia-Herzegovina at Levi's Stadium in Santa Clara this after winning Group D with wins over Paraguay, Australia, and Turkey. Have a great day, Tennessee. I'm Scott Fitzgerald.
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0: is so humid that it is impossible to sleep. I'm telling you, unless you're just physically exhausted.
1: He was interviewed at a cooling center in Marietta, Georgia. Ray Dawson is there as well. He's homeless.
2: I can't find no shelter nowhere. I'm no shade nowhere. And it's hot. And most of the store won't give you no water.
1: The National Weather Service says conditions are more than uncomfortable. They're downright dangerous. The heat index topping 100 degrees in some areas. The heat index is how it feels when the air temperature and the humidity are combined. President Trump is urging Congress to do something about birthright citizenship. This after the Supreme Court struck down Mr. Trump's executive order that limited birthright citizenship. In the meantime, the president is applauding a separate Supreme Court ruling.
3: President Trump taking to his Truth Social page, reacting to the Supreme Court ruling in favor of Idaho and West Virginia, banning transgender athletes from competing in women's sports. The president writing in all caps the two words, "Big win." Then he goes on to say the United States Supreme Court just ruled against men playing in women's sports. Wow, that takes that ridiculous situation off the table. Three explanation points.
1: Correspondent Laura Winters. A Democratic socialist beats a 30-year incumbent in Colorado's Democratic primary for the U.S. House, 1st District, Denver. 29-year-old former lawyer Mila Kiros beat veteran Congresswoman Diana DeGette. On Wall Street this morning, Dow futures down 144 points. More on these stories, townhall.com.
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1: Several pre-dawn firebomb attacks in Greece targeting members of that country's governing New Democracy Party.
5: Greek authorities say the three attacks early Wednesday in Thessaloniki used crude explosive devices. Five people have been hospitalized so far. Officials add the injuries occurred during the final attack when cars and motorcycles were set on fire. One car belonging to a parliamentary candidate for the New Democracy Party. Police say the candidate suffered burns and her mother was hospitalized in intensive care. Officials add three other residents were hospitalized for smoke inhalation. Attacks by militant groups on political figures and symbols of power are relatively frequent in Greece. I'm Charles de Ledesma.
1: Venezuela's government reports 1,943 people died, more than 10,500 injured in the twin earthquakes that struck on the 24th of last month. Thousands more still unaccounted for. News and analysis, townhall.com. Questions are raised over the newly formed U.S. Wildland Fire Service's firefighting strategy.
6: The deaths of three firefighters in Colorado have refueled debate over the Trump administration's focus on full suppression of new fires, reversing a decades-long trend towards embracing flames as a tool to burn off highly flammable old growth to help lessen the risk of too much fuel igniting catastrophic blazes. Critics of the new policy say that the newly created U.S. Wildland Fire Service was created by consolidating four Interior Department agencies, causing confusion. One former federal firefighter asked what was the real risk that justified putting those firefighters at risk.
1: Correspondent Lisa Dwyer. Job openings held at a surprisingly strong 7.6 million in May, the American labor market remaining resilient. More on these stories, townhall.com.
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10: McCall's. This is your obituary report for the day. Funeral services for Ronnie Matthew Likens, age 66, of Lafayette, are scheduled to be conducted today at 12 noon from the chapel of Alexander Funeral Home. Interment will follow in the Hayesville Cemetery. Visitation will begin at the funeral home from 8 a.m. until service time at 12 noon. Ronnie Matthew Likens is survived by daughters Angel Likens and companion Cody Smith and Nini Elisi. Son Samuel Dyer, companion Tracy Bonham, sisters Alma June Swafford and Della Sue Forkham, and husband Ronald, and brothers Elmer Likens and wife Estelle. Funeral services for Ricky Wyatt, age 70, of Austin, Kentucky, will be conducted at 1 p.m. today at 175 Main Street, Fountain Run, Kentucky, with burial to follow at the Fountain Run Cemetery. Visitation will be today from 8 a.m. until service time at 1 at 175 Main Street, Fountain Run, Kentucky. In lieu of flowers, donations in Ricky's memory may be made to Fountain Run Cemetery. Ricky Wyatt is survived by his wife, Brenda Wyatt, a daughter, Kelly Ray, and husband, Ryan, two sons, Matt Wyatt and wife, Christy, and Ben Wyatt, and a brother, Riley Wyatt, and wife, Janet. Michael Stewart Sutton, age 70, of the Meadowville community in Macon County, passed away. There are no services planned at this time. Michael Stewart Sutton is survived by daughter Stephanie Loftus and husband Brian and son Scott Sutton.
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8: Well, good morning, everyone. Hope you're having a wonderful Wednesday. I got with me from Better Homes and Garden Real Estate and Ben Bray and Associates, I got the man himself, Mr. Ben Bray. Good morning, Ben.
11: Hey, good morning, Don. How are you?
8: I'm good, man.
11: Good.
8: How are you doing?
11: Oh, doing great. I tell you, it's an awesome day. Getting started this morning. I mean, it's sun shining. Temperature's a little bit warm, but hey,
8: it's
11: gonna
8: be hot.
11: But, you know, it is July the 1st, in case you had forgot that. But.
8: Oh, no, I just turned the calendar over. Yeah, it's July 1st.
11: Good deal. Happy pre-4th of July, and hope to you. Yeah, hope you all have got a lot of fun activities planned for the weekend.
8: You still got all your fingers?
11: As far as I know.
8: Well, then make sure.
11: Yep, I do.
12: make sure after this weekend you still got them all.
11: Absolutely. I tell you, a lot of fun to be had this weekend. I know a lot of kids out there with school out, and they have been keeping those swimming pools busy with this warm weather. And I tell you what, looking forward to a fun-filled weekend with a lot of 4th of July activities. And I hope everybody has a safe and a fun time together. And
12: there's a lot of stuff to do to get into.
11: Yeah, there is. And, hey, I want to go ahead and make mention at the end of our interview here, Don, I want to give away a little something. So stay tuned for that as we'll be announcing that here a little bit later on. But talking about giving away stuff, last Saturday we were over at 815 Gamaya Road, Red Boiling Springs, Tennessee, selling the property of Miss Bessie Ferguson and the estate property of Mr. Floyd Ferguson. And just an awesome day we had, Don. Appreciate everyone that came out. You know, it was a little bit damp, but I tell you what, that didn't affect the spirit of the auction. Things was just went really well.
12: Like an old-time auction.
11: Exactly right, Don. We had people, you know, coming out from everywhere, and, you know, things were selling well, and it was just a fun time to be had by all. I want to give a shout-out to Miss Christina Yokely over there, as she provided the concessions, the Red Boiling Springs. FFA put the concessions on over there, and it was really good, and it was just a really nice community event, and we was just very fortunate and blessed to be able to have that auction for the Ferguson family there. So we really appreciate that, Don. We've got other things going on. We've got actually an online auction that's in process right now as we speak. Don, we've got 17.46 acres down on New Harmony Road. Now, that's down in the southern part of Macon County as you're going down toward the Troutsville County line there. This property having over 500 feet of road frontage divided into five tracks that we're going to be selling there, anything from 1.17 acres to 7.90 acres. Got utility water available, and I think these tracks have been soil mapped. Four of those have been evaluated or in the process of being evaluated, Don. So got suitable soils there for a septic system on those. And like I say, those are going online right now. You can log on to BenBrayRealEstate.com and click on that auction icon and then the online auctions, and it'll take you over there to that. Or you can go to www.apro.bid, and you can find that auction right there as well. But, I mean, a super choice piece of property, excellent home sites, excellent recreational properties there along New Harmony Road. It's kind of on the upper side of New Harmony Road, so no issues with any kind of floodplain or anything like that, Don. So log on to the internet at BenBrayRealEstate.com or APRO.bid. Check this auction out. Go ahead and get registered for that. Like I say, the auction is in process right now, and it'll be running through Friday, July the 10th. So as you're enjoying the 4th of July holidays, and you're maybe taking a little road trip, ease on down to New Harmony Road there and preview this property. And I think you'll certainly like what you see there, Don.
12: Come look it over.
11: Just don't overlook it. And if you have any questions, you can give us a call at 615-666-2232 or my cell phone, 615-633-7723. Don, that's just one of the online auctions we've got going on. I have another one, actually a couple of more that are in the works. So we'll be talking about those in the days and weeks ahead. And let me tell you about a state auction we've got coming up, not this Thursday, but a week from tomorrow, July the 9th. We're going to be over in the Deerfield Lane area. That's the condo community here in Lafayette, selling the estate property of Miss Donna East, and just got a lot of personal property items to sell there. We currently have the condo listed for sale, so if you're looking for you know, a condo here in Lafayette, the only condominium community that we have here in Macon County, there in the Greenfield area, the Deerfield area, Don, that's just off of Highway 52, you know, in a very convenient location there off of Brattontown Circle, if you will. And that is a nice little two-bedroom, two-bath brick condo there, Don. We've currently got that on the market for sale, so if you have an interest in that, we'd love to hear from you. But on Thursday, July the 9th, 4:30 in the afternoon, we're going to be having an estate auction over there at 122 Deerfield Lane here in Lafayette, selling lots of personal property. We've got glassware, furniture. We've got other personal property items, Don, and this is the estate property of Miss Donna East. And certainly appreciate folks coming over. You know, it'll be on down in the afternoon, Don. And I don't know if you've looked at the long-range forecast, but, you know, I know these temperatures are pretty hot right now, but I think they're going to be cooling off some by next week. So we'll certainly look forward to that. And no better thing to do on a Thursday afternoon than come over to an outstanding estate auction, and you'll certainly have a fun time, and you'll certainly be glad you did.
12: I don't see on mine, it only goes to Monday night, and everything
11: right.
12: Still looks like it's in the 90s.
11: Okay.
12: So I'm hoping you're telling the truth.
11: You know how phones are, and if you can believe anything that you see on your phone, you know, it does say that the long range, I think, for next week is going to be cooling off some. So
12: Abraham Lincoln said, don't believe everything you read on the Internet.
11: Oh, did he? I never heard that, but anyway, that's just a small sample of a couple of the outstanding auctions we've got coming up here in the near future, Don, and you can find out more information on these auctions on our website at benbrayrealestate.com, or stop by our office at 672 Highway 52 Bypass West here in Lafayette, and we'll be happy to answer any questions that you might have and help in any way, or as always, give us a call at 615-666-2232, and like I say, we'll be happy to help you any way we can.
12: Awesome.
11: Yeah, Don, very active. You know, the real estate and auction world is very active. Of course, you know, here we are, you know, mid part of the year, Don, July the 1st. So does that mean that half the year's over and half the year's to go? I think we're pretty close to that. So, you know, if you've got a real estate and auction need, we'd love to hear from you. You know, I've had several folks reach out to me this week about, auction possibilities and things of that nature, and certainly appreciate that. But, you know, having an auction, in some situations, you can, you know, talk to somebody today and you can schedule it, tomorrow, and you can have that auction in a relatively short period of time. But there's other situations, Don, where you've got to maybe go through a survey. You've got to, you know, make some preparations to the property, and it could be a, you know, 60 to 90 day process. And you think, well, my goodness, but Don, it's not anything, you know, related to us. It's just the hoops that you have to go through in order to get the property ready and to try to maximize, you know, our sellers, you know, opportunities there with selling that property. So never too early, never too late to give us a call if you've got a question about an auction and how the process works. We'll be happy to help or assist you with that, you know, in any way that we can. And you might ask, you know, what does this consultation cost?
12: What does it cost?
11: Not anything, not. No. We're glad to help and glad to answer any questions. And, you know, for folks just like sitting here at the radio station, Don, you know, you've got that board right there that's got all those buttons and dials and things of that on there. And, you know, for somebody like me that would sit down in your chair, I would have no clue as far as what to do and when to do it. And, you know, it's just like folks that maybe have a question about real estate, whether it be an auction or a private sale or anything of a sort. You know, it's something that, you know, we've been doing for, gosh, 30 years here in the area, and we have a lot of folks that have a lot of experience, Don, and you know, we think it's just kind of second nature to us when other people you know, might be clueless, you know, when they think of what do I do next.
12: And, oh yeah,
11: you know, it's
12: that happens to me a lot.
11: Yeah.
12: Oh, well, what do I do next?
11: I understand, Don. But like I say, we're excited to you know, to be doing what we do and helping the people in northern Middle Tennessee and south central Kentucky. And like I say, Don, some folks, like I talked with a lady yesterday and about a farm, and she originally grew up here but has been moved away for a while, and you know, she was just saying, I have no clue what the farm is worth. And you know, Don, of course, we can do a little research and you know, kindly pull some information together and give somebody a good idea, you know, of what their property's worth. And
12: they might really be surprised.
11: I think so. And you know, she was very appreciative and very thankful for that. And Don, you know, that's just what we do. And you know, when the end of our conversation was over, she said, well, what do I owe you? And you know, you don't owe me anything. I mean, it's just what we do. It's just who we are. And you know, if you're out there listening and you've got the same thoughts or same ideas, hey, give me a call. And like I say, I'll try to help you, assist you, and answer any questions that you might have. And when it's all said and done, You don't owe me anything, Don. Yeah.
12: Not you know all. What? The majority of the time, I bet potential customers become customers mm-hmm. out there mm-hmm. just for mm-hmm. that kind of, you know.
11: Well, you know, Don, you know, treat others the way we should want to be treated. You know, that goes a long way.
12: It does.
11: It really does. And, you know, I try to keep that in mind as, you know, I get up every day and face this world. You know, how can we make it a better place? And, you know, and we need to start with that. And as long as we treat others the way we'd like to be treated, Don, I mean, we can't mess up.
12: Amen.
11: Can't mess up. But anyway, Don, appreciate you letting me come out this morning and, take note of these auctions, guys, that we've got going on. And, like I say, we've also got private listings, private sales there. So if you're looking for something residential, maybe you're looking for a farm property or a recreational track or commercial or whatever you're looking for, Don, we'd be happy to help you or assist you, with that. You know, we're a full service real estate and auction company out at 672 Highway 52 Bypass West. Been in business for some 30 years and certainly appreciate the folks of this area, this community that have supported us and kept us around for that many years.
12: Awesome sauce. Yeah. Hey, I just looked up the exact mathematical midpoint of the year falls on this. The end of the first half is July 1st. It's the last day of the first half of the year in standard calendars.
11: Uh-huh.
12: The exact midpoint, July 2nd, is typically celebrated as halfway day because it represents the 183rd day of a 365-day year, leaving 182 days prior.
11: Now, if
12: 182
11: it's...
12: 182 remaining.
11: One question. How would leap year affect that, Don?
12: Leap year, during a leap year, the exact midpoint is at midnight between July 1st and July 2nd.
11: There you go.
12: There you go.
11: I tell you what, can't get nothing on old Don. He's sharp as a razor this morning. But anyway, Don, like I said, I want to give away a $50 gift card in celebration of the 4th of July. I know people are going to be, you know, out there cooking and grilling and, you know, having a lot of family fun time. And so anyway, we want to give away a $50 gift card, you know, and you can pick that up at our office location. It'll be a $50 cash money, so you can spend that ever how you see fit. But what do we want to do? The third caller?
12: Sure,
11: we'll do yeah, let's
12: caller.
11: Do the third caller. So call in at
12: 615-666-2169. And call, hey, the ringer's on. Call now.
13: Well, I guess it was back in 63 when eating my cooking got the better of me, so I asked this little girl I was going with to be my wife. Well, she said she would, so I said I do, but I'd have said I wouldn't if I'd have just knew how saying I do was gonna screw up all of my life. Well, the first few years weren't all that bad. I'll never forget the good times we had, cause I'm reminded every month when I send her the child support. Well, it wasn't too long till the lust all died, and I'd

0: Somebody got the gold mine, and everybody else, sorry, you got the shaft.
1: Absolutely.
0: But we have our winner. It's Mary Tom Nichols.
1: Miss Mary Tom, and I know she'll enjoy that, and I hope she has a safe and fun 4th of July holiday celebrating with family and friends. But Miss Mary Tom, if you're still listening, just come by our office at 672 Highway 52 Bypass West here in Lafayette, and hope you all have a wonderful day.
0: And if you're still calling, we have our winner. I'm turning the ringer off. And, Ben, as you always close out the show, give them a little taste of what it's like last week at that office.
1: It'll be 25 now, 30 and 35. 35
2: well, all right, sir. Here we go there. What are they going to give for them? I have a $600 down here.

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2: In your calendar of events today, the first Sunday Clay County Singing will be at Milestown Church of Christ, Sunday at 2. Lafette Missionary Baptist Church will have baptizing services after the Sunday morning worship, and then next week, July 6th through the 10th, Lafette Missionary Baptist Church will have Vacation Bible School from 8 until 11:30 each day. Brother Troy Swindle will preach at Meadowville Missionary Baptist Church Sunday at 11. Brother Aaron Carver will preach at Union Missionary Baptist Church Sunday night at 6. The Sneed Trio will sing at Eula General Baptist Church Sunday night at 6. An effort meeting will begin at Russell Hill Missionary Baptist Church Sunday with nightly services at 7, Saturday and Sunday services at 11, Elder Stone Morris, pastor, and Brother Greg West, helper. Brother James Harrison will preach at Pleasant Valley Missionary Baptist Church Sunday at 11. Summer Harvest, a USDA program, will be handing out 7 shelf-stable breakfast and lunches each Tuesday through July 28th at First Baptist Church in Lafette from 2 until 4:30. This is for ages 18 and under. Name and date of birth is all that will be needed. The Committee of the Whole of the County Commission to Macon County will meet Monday evening at 6:30 in the Legislative Meeting Room at the Administration Building. Lafette City Hall will be closed Friday in observance of Independence Day. Friday's garbage will be picked up on Thursday. Macon Helps will be closed Friday in observance of Independence Day. The Macon County Public Library System will be closed Saturday in observance of Independence Day. The City of Lafette invites you to Winding Stairs Park Saturday to celebrate America. Starting at 5, they'll have food trucks, bounce houses, cornhole, and more. The Motorless Parade starts at 6, and fireworks by Dale Hicks at dark.
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4: Prosecutors expect this trial to last about 4 days. Williamson County leaders looking into a 100,000-square-foot hockey facility to the banks of Brownland Project, but those around the area worry about the environment and infrastructure. The Nashville Predators report their ice hockey rinks operate at 110 occupancy currently, meaning the demand is there. Hockey parents, while cautious on the potential changes to the community, say staying in the county for the sport would be nice. I'm Lee Mack.
5: Number one for news from across the state. 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
6: Hey, Nicole, I'm home.
7: Hey, honey, how was your day?
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6: Sounds good. 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
2: Today's the 1st of July, Tennessee. That means new laws are now in effect. Some of these include new citizenship verifications for professional licenses, Class A misdemeanors for those who stay past a deportation order, requirements for places selling alcohol to provide drug testing strips, and creating penalties for underage purchases of tobacco and vape products. Also, reckless threats towards schools, childcare, and religious institutions have become a Class E felony. Closing arguments have begun in the trial of Blaze Taylor. He's a former scout of the Tennessee Titans, accused of fatally poisoning his girlfriend, an unborn child, 3 years ago. Taylor made the decision not to testify yesterday. Prosecutors argued he mixed in cocaine dissolved in alcohol and poured it into Jade Benning's pink lemonade because he didn't want the baby. Taylor previously pled not guilty to a pair of first-degree murder counts. The judge is hoping to wrap up the case before the holiday weekend. I'm Lee Mowen, Tennessee Radio Network News.
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Alrighty. Good morning. Little Kenny Rogers and Dolly Parton there. Island's in the stream. And it is 7:39 in the a.m. weather-wise. It's 82 degrees. Looks like sunny skies today with a high near 95. Heat index values as high as 106 degrees. Tonight, mostly clear with a low around 75. And tomorrow, Thursday, mostly sunny with a high near 96. Heat index values tomorrow could be as high as 107 degrees. I know some of y'all may get tired of me saying it, but just be careful in the heat. Drink plenty of fluids. Water is ideal. Stay in an air-conditioned room. Stay out of the sun and check on relatives and neighbors. If you have to work outside, try not to overexert yourself. Take extra precautions. Wear lightweight and loose-fitting clothing. Try to limit strenuous activity to early morning or evening. Take actions when you see symptoms of heat exhaustion and heat stroke, and be sure to make your outside animals have shade, plenty of water. It's just this time of year. It's hot outside.

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0: Stadium August 7th, the final public event before the team moves into its new stadium next year, plus joint practices with the Seahawks and the Bears later in August. Meanwhile, reactions still pouring in as former Titans star Chris CJ2K Johnson revealed he's been diagnosed with ALS. The 2009 Offensive Player of the Year says he's sharing his story to raise awareness and encourage more research into the disease. Let's stay with football. Tennessee offensive guard Wendell Moe Jr. has been named a preseason All-American by the Walter Camp Foundation. The redshirt senior earned first-team All-SEC honors last season after helping the Vols offense average more than 466 yards per game. Tennessee will open the season September 5th at home against Furman. More sports after this.
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0: Memphis Grizzly fans are weighing in after the team traded two-time All-Star Ja Morant to the Portland Trailblazers for Jeremy Grant and Chris Murray. No draft picks were included in the deal, ending Morant's seven-year run in Memphis as the Grizzlies begin a new era. Garrett II tells Memphis's Action News 5 he's not a fan of the deal.
3: It's a travesty to Memphis. There are plenty of athletes that get bad publicity for making mistakes. But Ja meant so much to the city. He did a lot for the city. And I'm very disappointed about that.
0: On the diamond, it was a tough night for both the Braves and the Reds. Atlanta dropped its seventh game in their last eight, falling 5-3 to the Cardinals. The Reds continue to struggle against the Brewers. They fell 7-2. The Nashville Sounds, however, erased a 4-0 first-inning deficit. They beat Jacksonville 8-5. Meanwhile, the Memphis Redbirds bounced back in a big way. They rolled past Charlotte 10-5. And Team USA continues their magical run at the World Cup. They'll take on Bosnia-Herzegovina at Levi's Stadium in Santa Clara this after winning Group D with wins over Paraguay, Australia, and Turkey. Have a great day, Tennessee. I'm Scott Fitzgerald.
4: And let's do our birthday list, brought to you by Latia's Mexican Restaurant and Pepperonis. Going to say happy fifth birthday to Dallas Rose Mahaney, turning five today. That's called in from Mimi and the family. Happy 86th birthday to Shirley Law, called in from family. Happy 35th anniversary to James and Christy Scruggs, called in from Mama. Happy 63rd birthday to Phil Brown, called in from Joe and Marnita Sullivan, Timmy and Lindsay Jones and Sons, and Kathy Lowe. And a happy birthday going out to Ryland Burden. Ryland, that's called in from family. Hope you have a terrific birthday.

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0: Breaking news this hour from Town Hall. I'm Rex Thomason. As America celebrates its 250th birthday this coming weekend, the legislative branch has called it quits, at least for the time being.
1: The House leadership on Tuesday abruptly canceled votes and sent lawmakers home early for the holiday recess. Speaker Mike Johnson's majority once again ground to a standstill by a Republican split over their own party's agenda. In this case, it's a standoff blocking the annual defense bill as the holdout Republicans pushed to include President Donald Trump's own priority, the Save America Act, a strict voter ID bill. Speaker Johnson spent 4 hours last week at the White House and spent another 2 hours with the president this week on a path forward. Bernie Bennett in Washington.
0: Aid groups are sounding the alarm, warning that Venezuela's fragile health care system being stretched to its limits in the wake of last week's two strong earthquakes. Damaged and understaffed hospitals are being overwhelmed by the injured, and infectious diseases are flaring up in the disaster zone. Carlotta Wolf with the UN's Refugee Agency.
2: In La Guaira, the hardest hit state, food shortages are widespread, basic services have broken down, and connectivity has been largely severed. Community tensions are rising as access to assistance remains constrained.
0: The government puts a death toll at more than 1,900, but experts view that as a significant undercount. It is a shocker, the defeat of veteran Denver Congresswoman Diana DeGette in the Colorado Democratic primary, defeated by Democratic Socialist Melot Quiroz. U.S. Senator John Hickenlooper fended off a challenge from progressive state Senator Julie Gonzalez. In the Colorado governor's race, State Attorney General Phil Weiser won the Democratic primary. On Wall Street, ahead of this morning's opening bell, Dow futures down 160 points. NASDAQ futures off 255. More on these stories, townhall.com.
3: 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America's debt continues to climb, and uncertainty still hangs over the global economy. 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
0: Turkey is busy laying the groundwork for next week's NATO summit.
4: Turkey is rolling out sweeping security measures for the summit, deploying tens of thousands of police and placing air defenses on high alert, while banning public gatherings and imposing controversial restrictions on freedom of expression and assembly. That's meant to safeguard the summit, but also to display strength and underscore Turkey's commitment to the military alliance, even as it's often portrayed as an outlier within it. On July 7-8, leaders from all 32 member states are expected to convene in at the Turkish capital Ankara, including President Donald Trump, whose threats to withdraw from NATO and reduce US troop levels have cast uncertainty over the alliance's future. I'm Charles de Ledesma.
0: And Turkey has been a member of NATO for a long time, having joined the military alliance back in 1952. News and analysis, townhall.com. A tennis legend returns to Wimbledon, although things didn't go as she had hoped.
5: 23-time Grand Slam champion Serena Williams lost in the first round at Wimbledon in her first professional singles match in nearly 4 years. The 44-year-old Williams displayed the same powerful serve and heavy ground strokes that won her 7 Wimbledon titles. But 87th ranked and 20-year-old Maya Joint from Australia via Michigan won more of the big points.
6: I don't know what just happened, to be honest.
5: Joint says she didn't get much sleep up until 2 a.m. just thinking about the match and Serena Williams.
6: She has such an aura. She's such a legend.
5: I'm Ed Donahue.
0: Americans' attitudes about the economy improved a bit last month as gas prices fell. However, their outlook still mostly negative by historical standards. The Conference Board says a consumer confidence index rose 0.6, 91.2, the reading in June. More on these stories, townhall.com.
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9: This is your obituary report for the day. Funeral services for Ronnie Matthew Lycan's, age 66, of Lafayette, are scheduled to be conducted today at 12 noon from the chapel of Alexander Funeral Home. Interment will follow in the Hayesville Cemetery. Visitation will begin at the funeral home from 8 a.m. until service time at 12 noon. Ronnie Matthew Lycan's is survived by daughters Angel Lycan's and companion Cody Smith and Nini Elisi. Son Samuel Dyer, companion Tracy Bonham, sisters Alma June Swafford and Della Sue Forkham, and husband Ronald, and brothers Elmer Lycan's and wife Estelle. Funeral services for Ricky Wyatt, age 70, of Austin, Kentucky, will be conducted at 1 p.m. today at 175 Main Street, Fountain Run, Kentucky, with burial to follow at the Fountain Run Cemetery. Visitation will be today from 8 a.m. until service time at 1 at 175 Main Street, Fountain Run, Kentucky. In lieu of flowers, donations in Ricky's memory may be made to Fountain Run Cemetery. Ricky Wyatt is survived by his wife, Brenda Wyatt, a daughter, Kelly Ray, and husband, Ryan, two sons, Matt Wyatt and wife, Christy, and Ben Wyatt, and a brother, Riley Wyatt, and wife, Janet. Michael Stewart Sutton, age 70, of the Meadowville community in Macon County, passed away. There are no services planned at this time. Michael Stewart Sutton is survived by daughter Stephanie Loftus and husband Brian and son Scott Sutton.
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10: This is Dakota Libsay chronicling another true story taken from the 1800s, a time known to all as the Old West. Whether on the field of combat or at the business end of a firing squad, facing death bravely was greatly admired in the Old West. Unfortunately for Enoch Davis, he wasn't one of those brave ones.
11: Do you know what happens when you don't advertise? 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You realize you need advertising for your company, but you feel you can't afford the kind of advertising necessary to promote your product. 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Give me a call at 888-DOG-JAKE. Thanks, Jake, and let's talk. Although Enoch Davis was great at fathering children, he had nine, he wasn't a great provider. Enoch and his family lived in a one-room cabin. Maybe because of finances or the closeness of their living quarters, Enoch and his wife seemed to be always fighting. It seemed that the climax of every argument was Enoch's wife threatening to leave, and Enoch threatening to kill her if she did. Then they would reconcile. Finally, one day Enoch's wife presented him with a letter that she was sending to her sister, saying that she and the children were coming to live with her. Evidently, he knew she was serious because that night he killed and buried her, telling everyone she had run away. Enoch finally told the authorities where she was buried and how she died. He was tried, convicted, and sentenced to be shot before a firing squad. Enoch appealed the sentence all the way to the Supreme Court to no avail. Finally, on September 14, 1894, the sentence was carried out. According to one report, he couldn't utter five words during his last hour on earth that were not coupled with obscenity, vulgarity, and profanity. He fought the guards as they strapped him into the chair. A sheet of paper with a black circle on it was placed over his heart, and his life ended with four rifle balls in it. The Salt Lake Tribune said he died like a dog. In fact, the most despicable canine whelp that ever met such a fate could not have whined itself out of existence in a more deplorable way. You've just heard another story from Chronicle of the Old West. I'm Dakota Livesay.

And good morning, everyone. Hey, just a reminder, the city of Lafayette invites you to Winding Stairs Park Saturday to celebrate America. Starting at 5 p.m. will be food trucks, bounce houses, cornhole, and more. And the motorless parade starts at 6 p.m. and fireworks by Dale Hicks will be at dark. Of course, that being said, Macon County Public Library System will be closed Saturday in observance of Independence Day. Macon Helps will be closed Friday in observance of Independence Day. And Lafayette City Hall will be closed Friday in observance of Independence Day. And Friday's garbage will be picked up on Thursday.

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And let's do our birthday list, brought to you by Latia's Mexican Restaurant and Pepperonis. Happy birthday to Ryland Burton, called in from family. Happy birthday to Dallas Rose Mahaney, turning 5 today, called in from Mimi and the family. Happy 86th birthday to Shirley Law from family. Happy 35th anniversary to James and Christy Scruggs from Mama. And a happy birthday to Phil Brown, who turned 63 today. And that's called in from some of the members of your congregation, Joe and Marnita Sullivan, Timmy and Lindsay Jones and their sons, and Kathy Lowe. So, Philip, hope you have a great birthday today.

0: And good morning. There you go. George Burns. Macon Community Hospital is offering a discounted vascular screening during July. They've got the carotid artery ultrasound test. They've got the AAA ultrasound test and the ABI peripheral arterial disease screening. And all these tests are $40 each, or you can get all three for $110. That'll save you $10, and that's going throughout the month of July. And if you'd like more information or to schedule an appointment, call 615-666-2147. Yeah, these are some that you have to schedule an appointment. You can't just walk in off the streets. But, you know, good news is you don't have to fast for these. So if you think you want to do that, do it. And be sure you have a doctor's office or a primary care physician where you can have them send your information to, so you be sure and get your results. And here it is, 8:29, time for your bottom of the hour Tennessee Radio Network news.
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2: An ex-UT assistant professor could receive a nearly $2 million settlement.
3: The University of Tennessee System Board of Trustees approved a $1.9 million settlement with former assistant professor Tamar Sherinian. WATE reports Sherinian was fired in 2025 after she made a controversial Facebook comment following the assassination of conservative activist Charlie Kirk. Sherinian admits the post was ineloquent and heartless, but did not endorse violence. State officials, including Governor Bill Lee, still need to approve the settlement. Sherinian will not be reinstated. I'm Thomas Cage.
2: The court date for former Shelby County General Sessions Court Clerk Tammy Sawyer is set for January 17th. She was indicted on charges of wire fraud and money laundering. Nashville shoppers will see a small break at the checkout starting today as the city's local grocery tax drops by half cent. I'm Scott Kimbler.
1: Number one for news from across the state. 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
2: New census data shows Tennessee and the surrounding region standing out in one major population trend.
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0: For kids, new census estimates show that the South is the only U.S. region where the child population grew between 2020 and 2025. That's a sign families are continuing to move into southern states, helping fuel population growth across the region. WYFF reports the new data also shows the South posted the largest gains in other age groups as well. The Census Bureau says the nation's median age continues to rise, reaching 39.4 years old last year, as many communities across the country continue to age. I'm Rebecca Hughes.
1: Drivers heading out to the 4th of July weekend are getting a break on the roads, with TDOT pausing most construction-related lane closures. A homeless man facing charges for allegedly chasing three teens with a knife in a Chattanooga mall parking lot. And soccer fans can cheer on Team USA tonight at a free watch party at Geodis Park. I'm Scott Kimbler, Tennessee Radio Network News.

0: Alrighty, good morning everyone, and weather-wise, it is currently 87 degrees. It's getting hotter as we move along today. It's going to be sunny with a high near 95. Now, heat index values could be as high as 106 degrees. Tonight, mostly clear with a low around 75. And tomorrow, Thursday, mostly sunny with a high near 96 degrees. Heat index values could be as high as 107. So please, be careful out in this heat.
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4: 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I couldn't believe it.

0: Hey, this is Dolly Parton, and you're listening to Country 102. Don't you stop listening. There's good stuff here.
1: Well, the gambling bug bit a lot of men, but what it's done to me is a rotten sin. I've bet myself clean out of house and home. 'Cause there ain't nothing this side of hell like trying to pick a winner in the NFL, especially when your luck is going wrong. I was on the job and working hard when a man come along with this football card and said, "Try your luck, boy. All your friends have won." So I played the thing for a week or two and got a little behind like most folks do and started doubling up, and that's when they popped me, son. Well, I lost my furniture on a Denver bet. Oakland got my new Corvette, and the Rams are the reason I cashed them 5 hot checks. The Cardinals took my savings account, and the Redskins got a similar amount that I borrowed from a finance company on a 90-day note. Then Dallas put me in a hell of a

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Burt Jones might be their franchise, but the way he's bloodshot these old eyes is enough to make a grown man sit and cry.

the cool Jim Zorn. 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I even let Tampa Bay take a shot at me. But I've got the Bengals and Chargers to thank for the losses that drove me to rob that bank. Even a cop that arrested me looked like a referee. Now here I sit with a stupid grin, and the jury's just now coming back in, and the foreman and the judge are looking at me real hard. And I know in my heart what they're gonna say. They gotta put me

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And they flipped my wallet to know. And Detroit Lions, oh, they roared through me like Gunther Gable Williams. Like to get my hands on Fran Tarkington, scramble his brains.

All right. Good morning, everyone. And let's see what we got going on. Yeah, you know what we got going on this weekend. The City of Lafayette's inviting you to Winding Stairs Park Saturday to celebrate America, our 250th year of the United States of America. Starting at 5 p.m. will be food trucks, bounce houses, cornhole, and more. And the motorless parade starts at 6 p.m. and fireworks by Dale Hicks at dark. That being said, City of Lafayette will be closed Friday. The City Hall will, and not the whole city, in observance of Independence Day. Friday's garbage will be picked up on Thursday. Macon Helps will be closed Friday in observance of Independence Day. And the Macon County Public Library System will be closed Saturday in observance of Independence Day.

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1: In your calendar of events today, the first Sunday Clay County Singing will be at Milestown Church of Christ, Sunday at 2. Lafayette Missionary Baptist Church will have baptizing services after the Sunday morning worship, and then next week, July 6th through the 10th, Lafayette Missionary Baptist Church will have Vacation Bible School from 8 until 11:30 each day. Brother Troy Swindle will preach at Meadowville Missionary Baptist Church Sunday at 11. Brother Aaron Carver will preach at Union Missionary Baptist Church Sunday night at 6. The Sneed Trio will sing at Eulah General Baptist Church Sunday night at 6. An effort meeting will begin at Russell Hill Missionary Baptist Church Sunday with nightly services at 7. Saturday and Sunday services at 11, Elder Stone Morris, pastor, and Brother Greg West, helper. Brother James Harrison will preach at Pleasant Valley Missionary Baptist Church Sunday at 11. Summer Harvest, a USDA program, will be handing out 7 shelf-stable breakfast and lunches each Tuesday through July 28th at First Baptist Church in Lafayette from 2 until 4:30. This is for ages 18 and under. Name and date of birth is all that will be needed. The Committee of the Whole of the County Commission of Macon County will meet Monday evening at 6:30 in the Legislative Meeting Room at the Administration Building. Lafayette City Hall will be closed Friday in observance of Independence Day. Friday's garbage will be picked up on Thursday. Macon Helps will be closed Friday in observance of Independence Day. The Macon County Public Library System will be closed Saturday in observance of Independence Day. The City of Lafayette invites you to Winding Stairs Park Saturday to celebrate America. Starting at 5, they'll have food trucks, bounce houses, cornhole, and more. The Motorless Parade starts at 6, and fireworks by Dale Hicks at dark.
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Good morning, everyone. Hey, that pretty much wraps up our show for today. Happy Wednesday. Happy Hump Day. And, of course, you've been listening right here with me on Total Country Mornings. Thanks for starting your day with us on WLCT 102.1 FM and WEEN 97.5 FM, Country for Every Generation. Have a great day, and we'll see you right back here tomorrow morning. I'm Don Blankenship, and remember, everyone, be excellent to one another.

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Jelly Roll's brand new one is on the way. And think of all the stuff you have in the junk drawer in your kitchen. I'll tell you why I'm asking in just a couple.

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0: That is his brand new one. Does he have a new album coming out? Possibly. Here's why it gets really interesting, though. I keep reading that he might be leaning pretty heavily into the hip-hop end of things. A lot of changes going on for him. That's Jelly Roll and Hands Up. And go clean out your kitchen drawer. The fossilized vertebra of a titanosaur has been positively identified as being the first ever dinosaur fossil found in Antarctica. And it's been sitting in a drawer since 1985. And when I read that, my first thought was, oh, please tell me it was in somebody's kitchen junk drawer. No, it was in a specimen collection drawer at Cambridge University, which is actually kind of disappointing for some reason. 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
19: This is your weather forecast for today. Sunny skies with a high near 95 degrees. Now heat index values as high as 106 degrees. Tonight mostly clear with a low around 75. Thursday, mostly sunny with a high near 96. Heat index values as high as 107. Thursday night, partly cloudy with a low around 75. Friday, a 30% chance of showers and thunderstorms. Sunny with a high near 95 degrees.
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0: On July 4th, he's going to be headlining a huge concert, America 250, announcing America's Block Party. It will be going on in Memorial Coliseum in Los Angeles. And Chris Stapleton is one of the headliners, representing us well, I would say.
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2: This is your weather forecast for today. Sunny skies with a high near 95 degrees. Now heat index values as high as 106 degrees. Tonight, mostly clear with a low around 75. Thursday, mostly sunny with a high near 96. Heat index values as high as 107. Thursday night, partly cloudy with a low around 75. Friday, a 30% chance of showers and thunderstorms. Sunny with a high near 95 degrees.

0: His first single did go to number one. This one is outperforming what his first single did. That's John Morgan.
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0: This is your weather forecast for today. Sunny skies with a high near 95 degrees. Now heat index values as high as 106 degrees. Tonight mostly clear with a low around 75. Thursday mostly sunny with a high near 96. Heat index values as high as 107. Thursday night partly cloudy with a low around 75. Friday a 30% chance of showers and thunderstorms. Sunny with a high near 95 degrees.
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9: This is your weather forecast for today. Sunny skies with a high near 95 degrees. Now heat index values as high as 106 degrees. Tonight, mostly clear with a low around 75. Thursday, mostly sunny with a high near 96. Heat index values as high as 107. Thursday night, partly cloudy with a low around 75. Friday, a 30% chance of showers and thunderstorms. Sunny with a high near 95 degrees.

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1: Breaking news this hour from Town Hall. I'm Rich Thomason. President Trump says his objective in taking on Iran has not changed one bit. It's
2: denuclearization of Iran. It's very simple. And Iran cannot have a nuclear weapon.
1: Domestically, the president says things are going quite well.
2: Otherwise, all of this stuff that we look at, all of these things that we do, the country's never had activity like it's got right now. So we're building more factories and car plants and other things. We went for years without ever building one car plant. Now we're building many car plants.
1: Mr. Trump, on his way to North Dakota, he'll be speaking at the opening of the Theodore Roosevelt Presidential Library. A Democratic socialist, the victor in Colorado's Democratic primary for the U.S. House 1st District.
3: It was a stunning defeat Tuesday for 30-year incumbent Diana DeGette, losing to a 29-year-old former lawyer and Democratic socialist in the 1st Congressional District.
4: I'm Maylock, heroes! We will not wait to take the fight to Donald Trump!
3: Audio courtesy of KMGH. In other races, U.S. Senator John Hickenlooper fended off State Senator and Progressive Julie Gonzalez. And in the race for Colorado Governor, State Attorney General Phil Weiser won the Democratic primary and is favored to win in November. I'm Donna Water.
1: As the nation marks its 250th birthday, the legislative branch has gone home for now. House leadership abruptly canceled votes yesterday, sent the lawmakers home early. Speaker Mike Johnson's majority once again gridlocked by rebellious Republicans rejecting the GOP agenda. President Trump says Republicans will hold their first ever national convention ahead of the midterm elections. That convention to take place in Dallas September 9th and 10th. The Dow up 115 points, NASDAQ down 99. More on these stories, townhall.com.
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1: Mourners have attended the funerals of 14 school children. They were killed when the roof of a tutoring center collapsed. Prayers for the children up to 14 years old began before dawn today. Police investigating whether negligence during construction caused the collapse in the eastern Pakistani city of Lahore. Authorities say 8 children remain hospitalized in stable condition. Most of the victims buried in a local cemetery, while some families plan to take the bodies to their native towns for burial. Turkey's implementing extensive security measures for the upcoming NATO summit, deploying thousands of police and banning public gatherings. The country has also converted a former military airfield into a new airport to host the NATO leaders. These actions aim to safeguard the summit while also demonstrating Turkey's commitment to NATO. On July 7th and 8th, leaders from all 32 member states, including President Trump, are expected to gather in Ankara. Townhall.com. Coffee drinkers rejoice. Price relief for that cup of joe could be on the way soon.
7: Nestle may reduce coffee prices for consumers as bean costs decline, a senior company executive said Tuesday. The company will consider lower bean prices when setting retail prices, a potential boost to consumers seeking some relief from high coffee prices in recent years. Coffee prices rose sharply in 2024 and reached record highs in 2025 after adverse weather affected supplies.
1: Correspondent Bill Alexander. Americans' attitudes about the economy improved a bit last month as gas prices declined. However, their outlook still mostly negative by historical standards. Conference Board says its Consumer Confidence Index rose 0.6 of a point to 91.2 in June, a figure still below the year-ago reading of 95.2. More on these stories, townhall.com.
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10: This is your obituary report for the day. Funeral services for Ronnie Matthew Likens, age 66, of Lafayette, are scheduled to be conducted today at 12 noon from the chapel of Alexander Funeral Home. Interment will follow in the Hayesville Cemetery. Visitation will begin at the funeral home from 8 a.m. until service time at 12 noon. Ronnie Matthew Likens is survived by daughters Angel Likens and companion Cody Smith and Nini Elisi. Son Samuel Dyer, companion Tracy Bonham, sisters Alma June Swafford and Della Sue Forkham, and husband Ronald, and brothers Elmer Likens and wife Estelle. Funeral services for Ricky Wyatt, age 70, of Austin, Kentucky, will be conducted at 1 p.m. today at 175 Main Street, Fountain Run, Kentucky, with burial to follow at the Fountain Run Cemetery. Visitation will be today from 8 a.m. until service time at 1 at 175 Main Street, Fountain Run, Kentucky. In lieu of flowers, donations in Ricky's memory may be made to Fountain Run Cemetery. Ricky Wyatt is survived by his wife, Brenda Wyatt, a daughter, Kelly Ray, and husband, Ryan, two sons, Matt Wyatt and wife, Christy, and Ben Wyatt, and a brother, Riley Wyatt, and wife, Janet. Michael Stewart Sutton, age 70, of the Meadowville community in Macon County, passed away. There are no services planned at this time. Michael Stewart Sutton is survived by daughter Stephanie Loftus and husband Brian and son Scott Sutton.
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10: This is your weather forecast for today. Sunny skies with a high near 95 degrees. Now heat index values as high as 106 degrees. Tonight mostly clear with a low around 75. Thursday mostly sunny with a high near 96. Heat index values as high as 107. Thursday night partly cloudy with a low around 75. Friday a 30% chance of showers and thunderstorms. Sunny with a high near 95 degrees. 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
22: This is your weather forecast for today. Sunny skies with a high near 95 degrees. Now heat index values as high as 106 degrees. Tonight, mostly clear with a low around 75. Thursday, mostly sunny with a high near 96. Heat index values as high as 107. Thursday night, partly cloudy with a low around 75. Friday, a 30% chance of showers and thunderstorms. Sunny with a high near 95 degrees.
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24: Standing tall on the Highland Rim, serving northern Middle Tennessee and south central Kentucky 24 hours a day, every day. 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

0: say it along with me. The national hotline is 988. Thank you. That's Dan and Shay.
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2: This is your birthday list for today, brought to you by Latia's Mexican Restaurant and Pepperoni's. Happy 5th birthday to Dallas Rose Mahaney, called in from Mimi and the family. Happy 86th birthday to Shirley Law, called in from Larry, Christie, and the girls. Happy 35th anniversary to James and Christy Scruggs, called in from Mama. Happy 63rd birthday to Phil Brown, called in from Joe and Marnita Sullivan, Timmy and Lindsay Jones and kids, and Kathy Lowe. And a happy birthday going out to Ryland Burden. Ryland, that's called in from family. So we hope everyone has a very happy birthday or anniversary. And give us a call at 615-666-2169. If you'd like a birthday or anniversary announced, get them called in by Friday morning at 7 a.m. They'll be eligible for a prize drawing we have from our sponsors, and we'll announce those winners right around 7:50 or so. Once again, that's 615-666-2169. And remember, all birthdays are special.
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2: This is your weather forecast for today. Sunny skies with a high near 95 degrees. Now heat index values as high as 106 degrees. Tonight, mostly clear with a low around 75. Thursday, mostly sunny with a high near 96. Heat index values as high as 107. Thursday night, partly cloudy with a low around 75. Friday, a 30% chance of showers and thunderstorms. Sunny with a high near 95 degrees.
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0: And evidently would like to love you less. 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
13: You're listening to Lighten Up with Ken Davis, brought to you by Compassion International. Lighten Up is a moment to brighten your day and encourage your faith in Christ. I'm Dr. Wes Stafford on behalf of Compassion, inviting you to listen as author, comedian, and motivational speaker Ken Davis encourages you to lighten up.
14: Most of you who have followed me for a while know that I am not fond of squirrels. 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I think I have finally found a humane solution. A small town had 3 churches, and all 3 were virtually overrun with pesky squirrels. The first church called a meeting to decide what to do about the squirrels. After much prayer and consideration, they determined that God must have wanted the squirrels there, and the church shouldn't interfere with God's divine will. My guess is they probably spent $500,000 repairing the squirrel damage. The second church decided that they were not in a position to harm any of God's creatures, so they humanely trapped the squirrels and set them free a few miles out of town. 3 days later, the squirrels were back. The third church came up with the best and most effective solution. They baptized the squirrels and registered them as members of the church. Now they only see them on Christmas and Easter. Yesterday, we built a small baptismal on our back porch. The only reason that the above story works as a joke is because it has a sad ring of truth to it. Some people only attend church on holidays, and others attend regularly but never get deeply connected. 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Discover the difference it makes. Lighten up and live.
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4: This is your weather forecast for today. Sunny skies with a high near 95 degrees. Now heat index values as high as 106 degrees. Tonight, mostly clear with a low around 75. Thursday, mostly sunny with a high near 96. Heat index values as high as 107. Thursday night, partly cloudy with a low around 75. Friday, a 30% chance of showers and thunderstorms. Sunny with a high near 95 degrees.
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2: In your calendar of events today, the first Sunday Clay County Singing will be at Milestown Church of Christ, Sunday at 2. Lafayette Missionary Baptist Church will have baptizing services after the Sunday morning worship, and then next week, July 6th through the 10th, Lafayette Missionary Baptist Church will have Vacation Bible School from 8 until 11:30 each day. Brother Troy Swindle will preach at Meadowville Missionary Baptist Church Sunday at 11. Brother Aaron Carver will preach at Union Missionary Baptist Church Sunday night at 6. The Sneed Trio will sing at Eula General Baptist Church Sunday night at 6. An effort meeting will begin at Russell Hill Missionary Baptist Church Sunday with nightly services at 7. Saturday and Sunday services at 11, Elder Stone Morris, pastor, and Brother Greg West, helper. Brother James Harrison will preach at Pleasant Valley Missionary Baptist Church Sunday at 11. Summer Harvest, a USDA program, will be handing out 7 shelf-stable breakfasts and lunches each Tuesday through July 28th at First Baptist Church in Lafayette from 2 until 4:30. This is for ages 18 and under. Name and date of birth is all that will be needed. The Committee of the Whole of the County Commission of Macon County will meet Monday evening at 6:30 in the Legislative Meeting Room at the Administration Building. Lafayette City Hall will be closed Friday in observance of Independence Day. Friday's garbage will be picked up on Thursday. Macon Helps will be closed Friday in observance of Independence Day. The Macon County Public Library System will be closed Saturday in observance of Independence Day. The City of Lafayette invites you to Winding Stairs Park Saturday to celebrate America. Starting at 5, they'll have food trucks, bounce houses, cornhole, and more. The Motorless Parade starts at 6, and fireworks by Dale Hicks at dark.
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4: This is your weather forecast for today. Sunny skies with a high near 95 degrees. Now heat index values as high as 106 degrees. Tonight mostly clear with a low around 75. Thursday mostly sunny with a high near 96. Heat index values as high as 107. Thursday night, partly cloudy with a low around 75. Friday, a 30% chance of showers and thunderstorms. Sunny with a high near 95 degrees.
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And if you're feeling extra celebratory about the 4th of July, can you temper that with some intelligence? I'll explain coming up.

0: Okay, we'll play the country music. You add the rootin' and tootin', the caterwauling and the yeehaw. Deal?
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0: The following is a routine weekly test. This is a test of the NOAA radio warning alarm device and emergency alert system. During potentially dangerous weather situations and civil emergencies, specially equipped receivers are automatically activated to warn of the impending danger. A test of these receivers is conducted every Wednesday between 11 a.m. and noon, weather permitting. In the event of the test being canceled, it will then be rescheduled for the next day between 11 a.m. and noon. 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Repeating, this has been a test of the NOAA Weather Radio Warning Alarm Device. During potentially dangerous weather situations, specially equipped receivers are automatically activated to warn of impending danger. The alarm will be activated for severe weather watches and warnings, or civil emergencies, affecting the Middle Tennessee counties of Jackson, Macon, Smith, Sumner, Trousdale, and Wilson. This concludes the test of the NOAA Weather Radio Warning Alarm Device and Emergency Alert System. 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
1: Lafette Missionary Baptist Church will have Vacation Bible School from 8 until 11:30 each day. Brother Troy Swindle will preach at Meadowville Missionary Baptist Church Sunday at 11. Brother Aaron Carver will preach at Union Missionary Baptist Church Sunday night at 6. The Sneed Trio will sing at Eula General Baptist Church Sunday night at 6. An effort meeting will begin at Russell Hill Missionary Baptist Church Sunday with nightly services at 7. Saturday and Sunday services at 11, Elder Stone Morris, pastor, and Brother Greg West, helper. Brother James Harrison will preach at Pleasant Valley Missionary Baptist Church Sunday at 11. Summer Harvest, a USDA program, will be handing out 7 shelf-stable breakfasts and lunches each Tuesday through July 28th at First Baptist Church in Lafette from 2 until 4:30. This is for ages 18 and under. Name and date of birth is all that will be needed. The Committee of the Whole of the County Commission of Macon County will meet Monday evening at 6:30 in the Legislative Meeting Room at the Administration Building. Lafette City Hall will be closed Friday in observance of Independence Day. Friday's garbage will be picked up on Thursday. Macon Helps will be closed Friday in observance of Independence Day. The Macon County Public Library System will be closed Saturday in observance of Independence Day. The City of Lafette invites you to Winding Stairs Park Saturday to celebrate America. Starting at 5, they'll have food trucks, bounce houses, cornhole, and more. The Motorless Parade starts at 6, and fireworks by Dale Hicks at dark.
2: This is your weather forecast for today. Sunny skies with a high near 95 degrees. Now heat index values as high as 106 degrees. Tonight, mostly clear with a low around 75. Thursday, mostly sunny with a high near 96. Heat index values as high as 107. Thursday night, partly cloudy with a low around 75. Friday, a 30% chance of showers and thunderstorms. Sunny with a high near 95 degrees.
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2: 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I was at the retina specialist getting my first AMD treatment. I was worried that the injection would hurt, but it was much better than I expected.
3: I'm so glad you're getting your AMD treated. Did you go to the same retina specialist that I see for my diabetic retinopathy?
2: Yes, and I was already having blurred central vision, and the retina specialist told me that by treating it early,

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4: This is your weather forecast for today. Sunny skies with a high near 95 degrees. Now heat index values as high as 106 degrees. Tonight, mostly clear with a low around 75. Thursday, mostly sunny with a high near 96. Heat index values as high as 107. Thursday night, partly cloudy with a low around 75. Friday, a 30% chance of showers and thunderstorms, sunny with a high near 95 degrees.

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4: 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I'm Thomas Capps, and this is Tennessee Home and Farm Radio.
5: That's what we need is good leadership that is familiar with agriculture.
4: Voters in parts of Tennessee are learning all they can about candidates running in the newly drawn congressional districts. To help rural voters hear straight from candidates, and for the candidates to get in front of rural voters, the Tennessee Farm Bureau Federation, Tennessee Chamber of Commerce, and Tennessee Electric Co-op held candidate forums in the 5th, 6th, and 9th congressional districts.
6: Almost every election, a rural vote, if they show up, can make a huge difference in the outcome.
4: Tennessee Farm Bureau President Eric Mayberry says these forums serve as a huge benefit to rural voters trying to determine who will best represent them in Washington.
6: There's a lot of urban, suburban, a lot of agricultural areas that need to get out and vote. Rural Tennessee absolutely must be heard. If we want our voices heard as far as the issues on agriculture, we need to engage with the candidates. We need to engage in the election process. And more importantly, we need to get out and vote and vote in force.
4: All three forums were held on farms in the districts. Alex Forsbach says he's proud to host the 9th District Forum on his farm in Savannah.
7: What impressed me, I believe every candidate spoke about agriculture in some shape and form today.
4: Forsbach hopes whoever's elected will remember farmers like himself and set policy that will benefit all of American agriculture.
7: It is important to get to know the candidates and build those relationships and kind of see where the priorities are. And it's also important to talk to them to tell them what the concerns are. I saw a lot of people doing today is expressing what the needs are in our rural communities. I'm hoping that will drive some change in Washington, but that's what we need is good leadership that is familiar with agriculture.
4: Because good ag policy leads to plenty of food and fiber that we all rely on daily. For Tennessee Home and Farm Radio, I'm Thomas Capps.
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1: News this hour at Town Hall. I'm Bob Agnew at Washington. President Trump beaming with pride today about the new Air Force One before its initial voyage.
2: This will be the first flight of what I think is maybe the greatest commercial plane ever built. I said to Boeing, what's the best one? They said, this is the best plane ever built. And you're going to have the privilege of flying it, and I have a privilege also of flying it.
1: And the plane was given to the U.S. by Qatar. Mr. Trump relayed how that exchange happened, and he also showed pictures of the new plane before he embarked on his trip. The Supreme Court upholding state laws that bar transgender athletes who are biological boys and women from playing on school athletic teams.
3: The latest ruling found that laws in Idaho and West Virginia do not violate either the Constitution or the federal law known as Title IX that bars discrimination in education. There are about two dozen other Republican-led states with similar laws, and it seems likely that the decision will extend to those laws as well.
1: And it was a big victory for the Trump administration yesterday, and that was reporter Mark Sherman. President Trump posting about the passing of the frontman in the YMCA song, an anthem dating back to the 1970s.
4: President Trump loves the song, plays it at his rallies, and dances to it. And now he's paying tribute to the frontman of YMCA, singer Victor Willis, who has died at the age of 74. On Truth Social, the president writing that many singers and groups wanted to get on board at the rallies after all of the rally attendance records were set. The crowds were and are enormous, but Victor and the group was there for us right from the beginning. They loved the action, and we loved them and their great and uplifting song. Laura Winters reporting.
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1: California wants to make food labels a little less confusing by banning the sell-by dates.
10: The new law requires manufacturers to use just two labels, best if used by for peak quality and used by for safety. This change aims to reduce food waste and emissions. California is the first state to standardize labels, with New York following suit. Other states are considering similar laws. The confusion over labels has led to significant food waste, with nearly 20% of food wasted due to unclear labeling. Advocates believe this simple change can make a big impact. Rich Thomason reporting.
1: Changes to federal student loans are expected to affect millions of student loan borrowers starting today, a part of the president's big, beautiful bill. The changes mean the end of some of those payment plans and new limits for graduate loans. You'll find breaking news and analysis at townhall.com. The Department of Justice in more than a dozen states have reached a proposed settlement with three of the country's leading egg producers to resolve claims of companies colluded to manipulate egg prices. Drops in some technology companies keeping Wall Street in check today.
11: I'm Seth Sutel, and this is Markets in a Minute. Stocks are off to a mixed start on Wall Street as drops for several big technology companies offset gains in other parts of the market. The S&P 500 slipped about 0.1% in the first hour of trading Wednesday. The Dow rose 94 points. That's about 0.2%. The Nasdaq Composite fell 0.5%. Some of the recent winners from the AI boom were down in early trading, including semiconductor companies like NVIDIA, Broadcom, and Micron Technology. Those stocks have become volatile recently as traders worry that that their sharp gains have made them too expensive. Seth Sutel, New York.
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13: This is your afternoon weather forecast. Sunny skies this afternoon with a high near 95 with heat index values as high as 106. Tonight, mostly clear with a low around 75 degrees. Thursday, mostly sunny with a high near 96. Heat index values as high as 107. Thursday night, partly cloudy with a low around 75. And Friday, a 30% chance of showers and thunderstorms. Sunny with a high near 95 degrees.
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18: An ex-UT assistant professor could receive a nearly $2 million settlement.
19: The University of Tennessee System Board of Trustees approved a $1.9 million settlement with former assistant professor Tamar Sherinian. WATE reports Sherinian was fired in 2025 after she made a controversial Facebook comment following the assassination of conservative activist Charlie Kirk. Sherinian admits the post was ineloquent and heartless, but did not endorse violence. State officials, including Governor Bill Lee, still need to approve the settlement. Sherinian will not be reinstated. I'm Thomas Cage.
18: The court date for former Shelby County General Sessions Court Clerk Tammy Sawyer is set for January 17th. She was indicted on charges of wire fraud and money laundering. Nashville shoppers will see a small break at the checkout starting today as the city's local grocery tax drops by half cent. I'm Scott Kimbler.
17: Number one for news from across the state. 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
18: New census data shows Tennessee and the surrounding region standing out in one major population trend.
27: While much of the country is seeing fewer kids, new census estimates show that the South is the only U.S. region where the child population grew between 2020 and 2025. That's a sign families are continuing to move into southern states, helping fuel population growth across the region. WYFF reports the new data also shows the South posted the largest gains in other age groups as well. well. The Census Bureau says the nation's median age continues to rise, reaching 39.4 years old last year, as many communities across the country continue to age. I'm Rebecca Hughes.
18: Drivers heading out to the 4th of July weekend are getting a break on the roads, with TDOT pausing most construction-related lane closures. A homeless man facing charges for allegedly chasing three teens with a knife in a Chattanooga mall parking lot. And soccer fans can cheer on Team USA tonight at a free watch party at Geodis Park. I'm Scott Kimbler, Tennessee Radio Network News.
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13: This is your obituary report for the day. Funeral services for Ronnie Matthew Likens, age 66, of Lafayette, are scheduled to be conducted today at 12 noon from the chapel of Alexander Funeral Home. Interment will follow in the Hayesville Cemetery. Visitation will begin at the funeral home from 8 a.m. until service time at 12 noon. Ronnie Matthew Likens is survived by daughters Angel Likens and companion Cody Smith and Ninny Elise, son Samuel Dyer, companion Tracy Bonham, sisters Alma June Swafford and Della Sue Forkham, and husband Ronald, and brothers Elmer Likens and wife Estelle. Funeral services for Ricky Wyatt, age 70, of Austin, Kentucky, will be conducted at 1 p.m. today at 175 Main Street, Fountain Run, Kentucky, with burial to follow at the Fountain Run Cemetery. Visitation will be today from 8 a.m. until service time at 1 at 175 Main Street, Fountain Run, Kentucky. In lieu of flowers, donations in Ricky's memory may be made to Fountain Run Cemetery. Ricky Wyatt is survived by his wife, Brenda Wyatt, a daughter, Kelly Ray, and husband, Ryan, two sons, Matt Wyatt and wife, Christy, and Ben Wyatt, and a brother, Riley Wyatt, and wife, Janet. Michael Stewart Sutton, age 70, of the Meadowville community in Macon County, passed away. There are no services planned at this time. Michael Stewart Sutton is survived by daughter, Stephanie Loftus, and husband, Brian, and son, Scott Sutton.
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13: This is your afternoon weather forecast. Sunny skies this afternoon with a high near 95, with heat index values as high as 106. Tonight, mostly clear with a low around 75 degrees. Thursday, mostly sunny with a high near 96, heat index values as high as 107. Thursday night, partly cloudy with a low around 75, and Friday, a 30% chance of showers and thunderstorms, sunny with a high near 95 degrees.

0: little cray cray. In other words, it's Lauren Elena and Chase Matthew and Penny. Yesterday was social media day, which I kind of dismissed because social media really doesn't need its own holiday. But I just saw this. The average American spends an average of 141 minutes per day on social media. That's more than 2.5 hours scrolling on social media. So if you feel like you don't have enough time to get things done every day, I think I see a solution. And fireworks are cool, but festive flowers last longer. During July 4th deals at Lowe's, get 2 1.5-gallon red, white, and blue annual hanging baskets for just $15. 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While supplies last, excludes Alaska and Hawaii.
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0: She recorded it at John Mayer's studio in Los Angeles, and she was told that he would not be there, and then he walked in. She's like, oh, all right, now I'm nervous. 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That's Lainey Wilson's new one.
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1: This is a livestock market report here in Lafayette, Tennessee, Browning Livestock Market for Wednesday, June the 17th, 722 head of cattle in auction, and we sold 33 loads on the video this week. Here's some examples of what we sold on the video this week. 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On the heifer end, one load of heifers 95% black, base weight 700, $375. One load of 75% black heifers, base 785, $348.50. One load of 85% black heifers at 775, $344.50. One load of 850 pounds, 75% black heifers at $319.50. Sold really well on that video, thanks to those consigners. Here's some examples of what we had in the auction this week compared to the last sale. I'd say feeder steers, bulls, and heifers about 5 to 10 higher. Here's some examples of what we had. Five feeder steers, mixed in color, 278, 538, 17. Two steers, average weight, 338, mixed in color at 480. 10 steers, average weight, 406, mixed in color at 530. 10 steers, average weight, 456, mixed in color at 50201. 14 steers, average weight, 521, mixed in color at 45116. 19 steers, average weight, 508, mixed in color at 46315. Value added there, weaned and shots. 14 feeder steers, average weight, 595, mixed in color, 41834. 24 steers, average weight, 569, mixed in color, 46530. Value added there. 9 steers, average weight, 627, mixed in color, 39808. 76 steers, average weight, 622, mixed in color, 44185. Value added there. 6 steers, average weight, 689, mixed in color, 42250. Value added there. 10 steers, average weight, 785, mixed in color, 36430. 20 steers, average weight, 779, mixed in color, 375 1/4. Value added there, weaned and shots. 6 steers, average weight, 826, mixed in color, 347.50. Value added there, weaned and shots. 3 plainer kind of steers at 913, mixed in color, 332.50. Moving on down to the feeder heifers. 2 feeder heifers, average weight 275, mixed in color at 505. 7 feeder heifers, average weight 307, mixed in color 45853. 19 heifers, average weight 418, mixed in color 46841. 32 feeder heifers, average weight 471, mixed in color 43305. 24 feeder heifers, average weight 527, mixed in color 38881. 17 feeder heifers, average weight 528, mixed in color 41541. Value added there. 21 feeder heifers, average weight 579, mixed in color 38472, value added there. 33 feeder heifers, average weight 628, mixed in color 36568. 29 feeder heifers, average weight 614, mixed in color 430, value added there. Replacement kind of quality there, 430. 17 feeder heifers, average weight 712, mixed in color 34250. 27 feeder heifers, average weight 754, mixed in color 338.28. And we had 2 feeder heifers, average weight 8 1/4 at 302.50. Moving on down to the feeder bulls, 9 bulls, average weight 380, 505. 10 bulls, average weight 439, mixed in color 510. 22 bulls, average weight 531, mixed in color 415.88. 17 feeder bulls, average weight 576, mixed in color 401.07. 10 feeder bulls, average weight 634, mixed in color at 359.37. 11 Peter Boyd.

0: Average weight 656, mixed in color at 362.73. 19, Victor Bulls, average weight 734, mixed in color 333.14. 3 feeder bulls, average weight 928, mixed color 297.50. Thanks to each and every buyer that bought with us this week. 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We appreciate your business as well. The 4th of July holiday is coming up. Our next sale won't be until July the 15th. 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
2: This is your afternoon weather forecast. Sunny skies this afternoon with a high near 95 with heat index values as high as 106. Tonight, mostly clear with a low around 75 degrees. Thursday, mostly sunny with a high near 96. Heat index values as high as 107. Thursday night, partly cloudy with a low around 75. And Friday, a 30% chance of showers and thunderstorms. Sunny with a high near 95 degrees.
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2: This is your birthday list for today, brought to you by Latia's Mexican Restaurant and Pepperonis. Happy 5th birthday to Dallas Rose Mahaney, called in from Mimi and the family. Happy 86th birthday to Shirley Law, called in from Larry, Christy, and the girls. Happy 35th anniversary to James and Christy Scruggs, called in from Mama. Happy 63rd birthday to Phil Brown, called in from Joe and Marnita Sullivan, Timmy and Lindsey Jones and kids, and Kathy Lowe. And a happy birthday going out to Ryland Burden. Ryland, that's called in from family. So we hope everyone has a very happy birthday or anniversary. And give us a call at 615-666-2169. If you'd like a birthday or anniversary announced, get them called in by Friday morning at 7 a.m. They'll be eligible for a prize drawing we have from our sponsors, and we'll announce those winners right around 7:50 or so. Once again, that's 615-666-2169. And remember, all birthdays are special.
11: Okay, I'll be right there, guys. Hey, oh, Dad, come on in. I thought you were the radon test guys.
12: The who test guys?
11: Didn't you see the paper Sunday? 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
15: This is your afternoon weather forecast. Sunny skies this afternoon with a high near 95 with heat index values as high as 106. Tonight, mostly clear with a low around 75 degrees. Thursday, mostly sunny with a high near 96. Heat index values as high as 107. Thursday night, partly cloudy with a low around 75. And Friday, a 30% chance of showers and thunderstorms. Sunny with a high near 95 degrees.
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2: In your calendar of events today, the first Sunday Clay County Singing will be at Milestown Church of Christ, Sunday at 2. Lafayette Missionary Baptist Church will have baptizing services after the Sunday morning worship, and then next week, July 6th through the 10th, Lafayette Missionary Baptist Church will have Vacation Bible School from 8 until 11:30 each day. Brother Troy Swindle will preach at Meadowville Missionary Baptist Church Sunday at 11. Brother Aaron Carver will preach at Union Missionary Baptist Church Sunday night at 6. The Sneed Trio will sing at Eula General Baptist Church Sunday night at 6. An effort meeting will begin at Russell Hill Missionary Baptist Church Sunday with nightly services at 7, Saturday and Sunday services at 11, Elder Stone Morris, pastor, and Brother Greg West, helper. Brother James Harrison will preach at Pleasant Valley Missionary Baptist Church Sunday at 11. Summer Harvest, a USDA program, will be handing out 7 shelf-stable breakfasts and lunches each Tuesday through July 28th at First Baptist Church in Lafayette from 2 until 4:30. This is for ages 18 and under. Name and date of birth is all that will be needed. The Committee of the Whole of the County Commission to Macon County will meet Monday evening at 6:30 in the Legislative Meeting Room at the Administration Building. Lafayette City Hall will be closed Friday in observance of Independence Day. Friday's garbage will be picked up on Thursday. Macon Helps will be closed Friday in observance of Independence Day. The Macon County Public Library System will be closed Saturday in observance of Independence Day. The City of Lafayette invites you to Winding Stairs Park Saturday to celebrate America. Starting at 5, they'll have food trucks, bounce houses, cornhole, and more. The Motorless Parade starts at 6, and fireworks by Dale Hicks at dark.
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5: This is your afternoon weather forecast. Sunny skies this afternoon with a high near 95 with heat index values as high as 106. Tonight, mostly clear with a low around 75 degrees. Thursday, mostly sunny with a high near 96. Heat index values as high as 107. Thursday night, partly cloudy with a low around 75. And Friday, a 30% chance of showers and thunderstorms. Sunny with a high near 95 degrees.
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When your cell phone rings and you get a little tense all of a sudden, do you feel kind of silly about that? You shouldn't. I'll tell you about that in just a couple. Also, Locash, their latest, on the way.

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7: In your calendar of events today, the first Sunday Clay County Singing will be at Milestown Church of Christ, Sunday at 2. Lafayette Missionary Baptist Church will have baptizing services after the Sunday morning worship, and then next week, July 6th through the 10th, Lafayette Missionary Baptist Church will have Vacation Bible School from 8 until 11:30 each day. Brother Troy Swindle will preach at Meadowville Missionary Baptist Church Sunday at 11. Brother Aaron Carver will preach at Union Missionary Baptist Church Sunday night at 6. The Sneed Trio will sing at Eula General Baptist Church Sunday night at 6. An effort meeting will begin at Russell Hill Missionary Baptist Church Sunday with nightly services at 7, Saturday and Sunday services at 11, Elder Stone Morris, pastor, and Brother Greg West, helper. Brother James Harrison will preach at Pleasant Valley Missionary Baptist Church Sunday at 11. Summer Harvest, a USDA program, will be handing out 7 shelf-stable breakfast and lunches each Tuesday through July 28th at First Baptist Church in Lafayette from 2 until 4:30. This is for ages 18 and under. Name and date of birth is all that will be needed. The Committee of the Whole of the County Commission to Macon County will meet Monday evening at 6:30 in the Legislative Meeting Room at the Administration Building. Lafayette City Hall will be closed Friday in observance of Independence Day. Friday's garbage will be picked up on Thursday. Macon Helps will be closed Friday in observance of Independence Day. The Macon County Public Library System will be closed Saturday in observance of Independence Day. The City of Lafayette invites you to Winding Stairs Park Saturday to celebrate America. Starting at 5, they'll have food trucks, bounce houses, cornhole, and more. The Motorless Parade starts at 6, and fireworks by Dale Hicks at dark.
8: This is your afternoon weather forecast. Sunny skies this afternoon with a high near 95, with heat index values as high as 106. Tonight, mostly clear with a low around 75 degrees. Thursday, mostly sunny with a high near 96, heat index values as high as 107. Thursday night, partly cloudy with a low around 75. And Friday, a 30% chance of showers and thunderstorms, sunny with a high near 95 degrees.
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4: This is your afternoon weather forecast. Sunny skies this afternoon with a high near 95 with heat index values as high as 106. Tonight, mostly clear with a low around 75 degrees. Thursday, mostly sunny with a high near 96. Heat index values as high as 107. Thursday night, partly cloudy with a low around 75. And Friday, a 30% chance of showers and thunderstorms. Sunny with a high near 95 degrees.
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21: This is your afternoon weather forecast. Sunny skies this afternoon with a high near 95 with heat index values as high as 106. Tonight, mostly clear with a low around 75 degrees. Thursday, mostly sunny with a high near 96. Heat index values as high as 107. Thursday night, partly cloudy with a low around 75. And Friday, a 30% chance of showers and thunderstorms. Sunny with a high near 95 degrees.
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7: 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Happy 86th birthday to Shirley Law, called in from Larry, Christie, and the girls. Happy 35th anniversary to James and Christy Scruggs, called in from Mama. Happy 63rd birthday to Phil Brown, called in from Joe and Marnita Sullivan, Timmy and Lindsey Jones and kids, and Kathy Lowe. And a happy birthday going out to Ryland Burden. Ryland, that's called in from family. So we hope everyone has a very happy birthday or anniversary. And give us a call at 615-666-2169. If you'd like a birthday or anniversary announced, get them called in by Friday morning at 7 a.m. They'll be eligible for a prize drawing we have from our sponsors, and we'll announce those winners right around 7:50 or so. Once again, that's 615-666-2169. 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
11: This is your afternoon weather forecast. Sunny skies this afternoon with a high near 95 with heat index values as high as 106. Tonight, mostly clear with a low around 75 degrees. Thursday, mostly sunny with a high near 96. Heat index values as high as 107. Thursday night, partly cloudy with a low around 75. And Friday, a 30% chance of showers and thunderstorms, sunny with a high near 95 degrees.
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0: the street is Tim McGraw is set to sing at Taylor and Travis's rumored wedding this weekend, along with Stevie Nicks. Makes sense. She's been close to Tim for years and even has a song named after him, which was her first single way back in the day. Should be interesting.
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9: Let's go on a journey together. 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And just as you pull the covers up, your nightstand catches on fire. Is this your wife? Is she here? Is this your wife? She heads for the phone. She's dialing 911. And just before she dials 911, Mark, you say, "Honey, wait a minute. Look. There's no smell of smoke. The fire is not spreading. But quietly the nightstand burns, and it's not burning. The varnish is not curling on it. It is not falling to the floor in ashes. It is just burning." You say, "Honey, look at this." And then your nightstand says, "Mark." 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
10: Wow. Sometimes we go through life oblivious to what God is saying to us. 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God's remedy for this situation is a command. Be still and know that I am God. I recommend you try it. I'd hate for him to have to light your nightstand on fire. I'm Ken Davis. Lighten up and live.
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5: This is your afternoon weather forecast. Sunny skies this afternoon with a high near 95 with heat index values as high as 106. Tonight, mostly clear with a low around 75 degrees. Thursday, mostly sunny with a high near 96. Heat index values as high as 107. Thursday night, partly cloudy with a low around 75. And Friday, a 30% chance of showers and thunderstorms. Sunny with a high near 95 degrees.
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0: Good news, there is Shaboozy. Well, Sam Elliott once told Taylor Sheridan that he actually hated Yellowstone. Sheridan revealed that when he called Sam Elliott about joining 1883, Elliott straight up said, "Man, I don't like that Yellowstone. That's a cowboy soap opera." Sheridan convinced him that this was a different vibe, and obviously was a much different vibe. It ended up being obviously great in that show.
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2: In your calendar of events today, the first Sunday Clay County Singing will be at Milestown Church of Christ, Sunday at 2. Lafayette Missionary Baptist Church will have baptizing services after the Sunday morning worship, and then next week, July 6th through the 10th, Lafayette Missionary Baptist Church will have Vacation Bible School from 8 until 11:30 each day. Brother Troy Swindle will preach at Meadowville Missionary Baptist Church Sunday at 11. Brother Aaron Carver will preach at Union Missionary Baptist Church Sunday night at 6. The Sneed Trio will sing at Eula General Baptist Church Sunday night at 6. An effort meeting will begin at Russell Hill Missionary Baptist Church Sunday with nightly services at 7, Saturday and Sunday services at 11, Elder Stone Morris, pastor, and Brother Greg West, helper. Brother James Harrison will preach at Pleasant Valley Missionary Baptist Church Sunday at 11. Summer Harvest, a USDA program, will be handing out 7 shelf-stable breakfast and lunches each Tuesday through July 28th at First Baptist Church in Lafayette from 2 until 4:30. This is for ages 18 and under. Name and date of birth is all that will be needed. The Committee of the Whole of the County Commission of Macon County will meet Monday evening at 6:30 in the Legislative Meeting Room at the Administration Building. Lafayette City Hall will be closed Friday in observance of Independence Day. Friday's garbage will be picked up on Thursday. Macon Helps will be closed Friday in observance of Independence Day. The Macon County Public Library System will be closed Saturday in observance of Independence Day. The City of Lafayette invites you to Winding Stairs Park Saturday to celebrate America. Starting at 5, they'll have food trucks, bounce houses, cornhole, and more. The Motorless Parade starts at 6, and fireworks by Dale Hicks at dark.
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6: This is your afternoon weather forecast. Sunny skies this afternoon with a high near 95 with heat index values as high as 106. Tonight, mostly clear with a low around 75 degrees. Thursday, mostly sunny with a high near 96. Heat index values as high as 107. Thursday night, partly cloudy with a low around 75. And Friday, a 30% chance of showers and thunderstorms. Sunny with a high near 95 degrees.
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1: This is your afternoon weather forecast. Sunny skies this afternoon with a high near 95 with heat index values as high as 106. Tonight, mostly clear with a low around 75 degrees. Thursday, mostly sunny with a high near 96. Heat index values as high as 107. Thursday night, partly cloudy with a low around 75. And Friday, a 30% chance of showers and thunderstorms. Sunny with a high near 95 degrees.

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0: yet you never thought you'd be such a wonderful, irresistible human being. 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So how about another song?
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12: In your calendar of events today, the first Sunday Clay County Singing will be at Milestown Church of Christ Sunday at 2. Lafayette Missionary Baptist Church will have baptizing services after the Sunday morning worship, and then next week, July 6th through the 10th, Lafayette Missionary Baptist Church will have Vacation Bible School from 8 until 11:30 each day. Brother Troy Swindle will preach at Meadowville Missionary Baptist Church Sunday at 11. Brother Aaron Carver will preach at Union Missionary Baptist Church Sunday night at 6. The Sneed Trio will sing at Eula General Baptist Church Sunday night at 6. An effort meeting will begin at Russell Hill Missionary Baptist Church Sunday with nightly services at 7. Saturday and Sunday services at 11, Elder Stone Morris, pastor, and Brother Greg West, helper. Brother James Harrison will preach at Pleasant Valley Missionary Baptist Church Sunday at 11. Summer Harvest, a USDA program, will be handing out 7 shelf-stable breakfast and lunches each Tuesday through July 28th at First Baptist Church in Lafayette from 2 until 4:30. This is for ages 18 and under. Name and date of birth is all that will be needed. The Committee of the Whole of the County Commission of Macon County will meet Monday evening at 6:30 in the Legislative Meeting Room at the Administration Building. Lafayette City Hall will be closed Friday in observance of Independence Day. Friday's garbage will be picked up on Thursday. Macon Helps will be closed Friday in observance of Independence Day. The Macon County Public Library System will be closed Saturday in observance of Independence Day. The City of Lafayette invites you to Winding Stairs Park Saturday to celebrate America. Starting at 5, they'll have food trucks, bounce houses, cornhole, and more. The Motorless Parade starts at 6 and fireworks by Dale Hicks at dark.
13: This is your afternoon weather forecast. Sunny skies this afternoon with a high near 95 with heat index values as high as 106. Tonight, mostly clear with a low around 75 degrees. Thursday, mostly sunny with a high near 96. Heat index values as high as 107. Thursday night, partly cloudy with a low around 75. And Friday, a 30% chance of showers and thunderstorms. Sunny with a high near 95 degrees.
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0: Jason Aldean, don't tell on me. A new survey of 2,000 parents of children aged 5 to 17 found that most parents, 66%, say a single year with their child passes like at least two. Sign of how quickly childhood actually slips by. Time flies, y'all.
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4: Yes,
3: he was in an elite group of men.
4: The Minutemen.
3: You're right.
4: I know, because I like that story too. And whenever they wrote, when he rode through the town on their horses like this, and whenever he gave out that sound, the whatever the call was back then, I don't know, maybe it was, whee!
3: Okay.
4: Whatever, I don't know. But whenever he gave out the sound, they had to be dressed and out the door. They had to

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10: This is your afternoon weather forecast. Sunny skies this afternoon with a high near 95 with heat index values as high as 106. Tonight, mostly clear with a low around 75 degrees. Thursday, mostly sunny with a high near 96. Heat index values as high as 107. Thursday night, partly cloudy with a low around 75. And Friday, a 30% chance of showers and thunderstorms. Sunny with a high near 95 degrees.
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1: This is your afternoon weather forecast. Sunny skies this afternoon with a high near 95 with heat index values as high as 106. Tonight, mostly clear with a low around 75 degrees. Thursday, mostly sunny with a high near 96. Heat index values as high as 107. Thursday night, partly cloudy with a low around 75. And Friday, a 30% chance of showers and thunderstorms. Sunny with a high near 95 degrees.
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0: What he'll never have, that's Dylan Scott. 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
2: In your calendar of events today, the first Sunday Clay County Singing will be at Milestown Church of Christ, Sunday at 2. Lafayette Missionary Baptist Church will have baptizing services after the Sunday morning worship, and then next week, July 6th through the 10th, Lafayette Missionary Baptist Church will have Vacation Bible School from 8 until 11:30 each day. Brother Troy Swindle will preach at Meadowville Missionary Baptist Church Sunday at 11. Brother Aaron Carver will preach at Union Missionary Baptist Church Sunday night at 6. The Sneed Trio will sing at Eula General Baptist Church Sunday night at 6. An effort meeting will begin at Russell Hill Missionary Baptist Church Sunday with nightly services at 7, Saturday and Sunday services at 11, Elder Stone Morris pastor and Brother Greg West helper. Brother James Harrison will preach at Pleasant Valley Missionary Baptist Church Sunday at 11. Summer Harvest, a USDA program, will be handing out 7 shelf-stable breakfast and lunches each Tuesday through July 28th at First Baptist Church in Lafayette from 2 until 4:30. This is for ages 18 and under. Name and date of birth is all that will be needed. The Committee of the Whole of the County Commission of Macon County will meet Monday evening at 6:30 in the Legislative Meeting Room at the Administration Building. Lafayette City Hall will be closed Friday in observance of Independence Day. Friday's garbage will be picked up on Thursday. Macon Helps will be closed Friday in observance of Independence Day. The Macon County Public Library System will be closed Saturday in observance of Independence Day. The City of Lafayette invites you to Winding Stairs Park Saturday to celebrate America. Starting at 5, they'll have food trucks, bounce houses, cornhole, and more. The Motorless Parade starts at 6 and fireworks by Dale Hicks at dark.
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5: This is your afternoon weather forecast. Sunny skies this afternoon with a high near 95 with heat index values as high as 106. Tonight, mostly clear with a low around 75 degrees. Thursday, mostly sunny with a high near 96. Heat index values as high as 107. Thursday night, partly cloudy with a low around 75. And Friday, a 30% chance of showers and thunderstorms. Sunny with a high near 95 degrees.
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0: Is catching up with the boys from Little Texas. Probably talking about the Zac Brown Band.
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3: News this hour from Town Hall. I'm Keith Peters in Washington. Iranian state TV says a foreign container ship ran aground in the state of Hormuz using an unapproved route.
4: The Iranian state TV report appeared aimed at underlining Tehran's claims to control the Strait of Hormuz, which the world has long considered an international waterway. It saw a fifth of all oil and natural gas pass through it in peacetime. Iran has used its ability to choke off the waterway as a key source of leverage since the war began, disrupting global markets for energy and other critical goods. Talks are ongoing in Qatar to end the Iran war, with the U.S. and Iranian negotiators present. I'm Charles de Ledesma.
3: President Trump flew to North Dakota to help open the Theodore Roosevelt Presidential Library on the brand new Air Force One aircraft presented to him by the government of Qatar. President Trump tells reporters the new Air Force One will not cost taxpayers very much.
5: Well, it costs very little relative to what it would cost if we did it a different way. So this was a gift from a country that's treated us very well, and they're an ally of us over in the Middle East, Qatar. And I went to Boeing, I said, who has the best one? They said, Qatar.
3: The refurbished jet is painted to Trump's preferred color scheme of a navy blue belly and red and gold stripes. Multi-day warnings of extreme heat have landed in New York, Boston, and Philadelphia. The sultry weather has pushed east just ahead of weekend 4th of July events in a region that revels in its role as a cornerstone of U.S. independence. On Wall Street, the Dow down by 13 points, the Nasdaq dropped 173, with the S&P 500 lower by 16. More at townhall.com.
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7: 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This change aims to reduce food waste and emissions. California is the first state to standardize labels, with New York following suit. Other states are considering similar laws. The confusion over labels has led to significant food waste, with nearly 20% of food wasted due to unclear labeling. Advocates believe this simple change can make a big impact. Rich Thomason reporting.
3: Two people have gotten to the top of the Empire State Building's antenna and unfurled a banner about the power of love before starting to descend. They have since been arrested. News and analysis at townhall.com. From Washington, I'm Keith Peters. Serena Williams returned to Wimbledon yesterday.
8: 23-time Grand Slam champion Serena Williams lost in the first round at Wimbledon in her first professional singles match in nearly 4 years. The 44-year-old Williams displayed the same powerful serve and heavy ground strokes that won her 7 Wimbledon titles. But 87th-ranked and 20-year-old Maya Joint from Australia via Michigan won more of the big points.
9: I don't know what just happened, to be honest.
8: Joint says she didn't get much sleep up until 2 a.m. just thinking about the match and Serena Williams.
9: She has such an aura. She's such a legend.
8: I'm Ed Donahue.
3: Corey Seager is back on the injured list. The Texas Rangers shortstop was placed on the 10-day injured list before their game against the Cleveland Guardians because of lower back inflammation. Seager was in the lineup for Tuesday's game but was removed before his first at-bat when his back flared up. More at townhall.com.
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11: 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Michael Stewart Sutton, age 70, of the Meadowville community in Macon County, passed away. There are no services planned at this time. Michael Stewart Sutton is survived by daughter Stephanie Loftus and husband Brian and son Scott Sutton.
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11: This is your afternoon weather forecast. Sunny skies this afternoon with a high near 95 with heat index values as high as 106. Tonight, mostly clear with a low around 75 degrees. Thursday, mostly sunny with a high near 96. Heat index values as high as 107. Thursday night, partly cloudy with a low around 75. And Friday, a 30% chance of showers and thunderstorms. Sunny with a high near 95 degrees.

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9: In your calendar of events today, the first Sunday Clay County Singing will be at Milestown Church of Christ, Sunday at 2. Lafayette Missionary Baptist Church will have baptizing services after the Sunday morning worship, and then next week, July 6th through the 10th, Lafayette Missionary Baptist Church will have Vacation Bible School from 8 until 11:30 each day. Brother Troy Swindle will preach at Meadowville Missionary Baptist Church Sunday at 11. Brother Aaron Carver will preach at Union Missionary Baptist Church Sunday night at 6. The Sneed Trio will sing at Eula General Baptist Church Sunday night at 6. An effort meeting will begin at Russell Hill Missionary Baptist Church Sunday with nightly services at 7. Saturday and Sunday services at 11, Elder Stone Morris, pastor, and Brother Greg West, helper. Brother James Harrison will preach at Pleasant Valley Missionary Baptist Church Sunday at 11. Summer Harvest, a USDA program, will be handing out 7 shelf-stable breakfast and lunches each Tuesday through July 28th at First Baptist Church in Lafayette from 2 until 4:30. This is for ages 18 and under. Name and date of birth is all that will be needed. The Committee of the Whole of the County Commission of Macon County will meet Monday evening at 6:30 in the Legislative Meeting Room at the Administration Building. Lafayette City Hall will be closed Friday in observance of Independence Day. Friday's garbage will be picked up on Thursday. Macon Helps will be closed Friday in observance of Independence Day. The Macon County Public Library System will be closed Saturday in observance of Independence Day. The City of Lafayette invites you to Winding Stairs Park Saturday to celebrate America. Starting at 5, they'll have food trucks, bounce houses, cornhole, and more. The Motorless Parade starts at 6, and fireworks by Dale Hicks at dark.
10: This is your afternoon weather forecast. Sunny skies this afternoon with a high near 95 with heat index values as high as 106. Tonight, mostly clear with a low around 75 degrees. Thursday, mostly sunny with a high near 96. Heat index values as high as 107. Thursday night, partly cloudy with a low around 75, and Friday a 30% chance of showers and thunderstorms, sunny with a high near 95 degrees.
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0: straight for the heart. There's Alexandra Kay. We're seeing a lot of red, white, and blue this 4th of July, but what do those colors stand for? White signifies purity, red for valor, and blue signifies perseverance.
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2: 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Happy 5th birthday to Dallas Rose Mahaney, called in from Mimi and the family. Happy 86th birthday to Shirley Law, called in from Larry, Christie, and the girls. Happy 35th anniversary to James and Christy Scruggs, called in from Mama. Happy 63rd birthday to Phil Brown, called in from Joe and Marnita Sullivan, Timmy and Lindsey Jones and kids, and Kathy Lowe. And a happy birthday going out to Ryland Burden. Ryland, that's called in from family. So we hope everyone has a very happy birthday or anniversary. And give us a call at 615-666-2169. If you'd like a birthday or anniversary announced, get them called in by Friday morning at 7 a.m. They'll be eligible for a prize drawing we have from our sponsors, and we'll announce those winners right around 7:50 or so. Once again, that's 615-666-2169. And remember, all birthdays are special.
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1: This is your afternoon weather forecast. Sunny skies this afternoon with a high near 95 with heat index values as high as 106. Tonight, mostly clear with a low around 75 degrees. Thursday, mostly sunny with a high near 96. Heat index values as high as 107. Thursday night, partly cloudy with a low around 75. And Friday, a 30% chance of showers and thunderstorms. Sunny with a high near 95 degrees.
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Well, Livy Dunn's sister had to literally block random dudes trying to follow her into an airport bathroom for autographs. 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
11: 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Utility cows, 112 to 134.5. Canner, low cutter, 101 to 124. 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Heifers, medium and large ones, 3 to 350, 270 to 292.5. 350 to 4, 252.5 to 280. 4 to 450, 240 to 265. 450 to 5, 237.5 to 263. 5 to 600, 217 to 255. 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
6: This is your afternoon weather forecast. Sunny skies this afternoon with a high near 95 with heat index values as high as 106. Tonight, mostly clear with a low around 75 degrees. Thursday, mostly sunny with a high near 96. Heat index values as high as 107. Thursday night, partly cloudy with a low around 75. And Friday, a 30% chance of showers and thunderstorms. Sunny with a high near 95 degrees.
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0: I am not okay. That's Jelly Roll. Jelly, of course, and his soon-to-be ex-wife, Bunny, getting a divorce, wishing both those guys well. Seems like they have been pretty cordial about it and maintaining that they still plan on having a baby together and remaining being very close friends. So we'll see how that pans out. You know, it's always tough whenever someone's getting a divorce, so we're hoping for those guys for the best, for sure. Well, rolling into 4th of July this weekend, hard to believe that we're now in Q3 and halfway through the year. What are the most popular foods that we consume on July the 4th? As far as the main dishes go, burgers reign supreme at 65%, with Americans saying this is part of the ideal barbecue plate. Next, hot dogs, slab of ribs, love ribs, potato salad, topside dish, followed by corn on the cob, baked beans, and watermelon.
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2: In your calendar of events today, the first Sunday Clay County Singing will be at Milestown Church of Christ, Sunday at 2. Lafayette Missionary Baptist Church will have baptizing services after the Sunday morning worship, and then next week, July 6th through the 10th, Lafayette Missionary Baptist Church will have Vacation Bible School from 8 until 11:30 each day. Brother Troy Swindle will preach at Meadowville Missionary Baptist Church Sunday at 11. Brother Aaron Carver will preach at Union Missionary Baptist Church Sunday night at 6. The Sneed Trio will sing at Eula General Baptist Church Sunday night at 6. An effort meeting will begin at Russell Hill Missionary Baptist Church Sunday with nightly services at 7. Saturday and Sunday services at 11. Elder Stone Morris, pastor, and Brother Greg West, helper. Brother James Harrison will preach at Pleasant Valley Missionary Baptist Church Sunday at 11. Summer Harvest, a USDA program, will be handing out 7 shelf-stable breakfast and lunches each Tuesday through July 28th at First Baptist Church in Lafayette from 2 until 4:30. This is for ages 18 and under. Name and date of birth is all that will be needed. The Committee of the Whole of the County Commission to Macon County will meet Monday evening at 6:30 in the Legislative Meeting Room at the Administration Building. Lafayette City Hall will be closed Friday in observance of Independence Day. Friday's garbage will be picked up on Thursday. Macon Helps will be closed Friday in observance of Independence Day. The Macon County Public Library System will be closed Saturday in observance of Independence Day. The City of Lafayette invites you to Winding Stairs Park Saturday to celebrate America. Starting at 5, they'll have food trucks, bounce houses, cornhole, and more. The Motorless Parade starts at 6, and Fireworks by Dale Hicks at dark.
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5: This is your afternoon weather forecast. Sunny skies this afternoon with a high near 95 with heat index values as high as 106. Tonight, mostly clear with a low around 75 degrees. Thursday, mostly sunny with a high near 96. Heat index values as high as 107. Thursday night, partly cloudy with a low around 75, and Friday, a 30% chance of showers and thunderstorms, sunny with a high near 95 degrees.
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10: This is your afternoon weather forecast. Sunny skies this afternoon with a high near 95 with heat index values as high as 106. Tonight, mostly clear with a low around 75 degrees. Thursday, mostly sunny with a high near 96. Heat index values as high as 107. Thursday night, partly cloudy with a low around 75. and Friday a 30% chance of showers and thunderstorms, sunny with a high near 95 degrees.
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0: Corey Kent and Co. Wetzel with Rocky Mountain Low. Well, Tim McGraw is reportedly going to be performing at Taylor Swift's wedding, word on the street, anyway. This is supposedly going to be happening this weekend. Makes sense. Of course, she's been friends with Tim McGraw for a number of years, even her first single, believe it or not, named Tim McGraw.
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17: This is your afternoon weather forecast. Sunny skies this afternoon with a high near 95 with heat index values as high as 106. Tonight, mostly clear with a low around 75 degrees. Thursday, mostly sunny with a high near 96. Heat index values as high as 107. Thursday night, partly cloudy with a low around 75. And Friday, a 30% chance of showers and thunderstorms. Sunny with a high near 95 degrees.
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0: Carry on. That is Kenny Chesney. Well, the guy who's been living his best American life, Freddie, Waffle House, Walmart, Ella Langley concert, got chased off of Twitter by people digging up old tweets of him and calling him racist over some stuff that seemed to be kind of trite. He said that he's been enjoying his trip but won't update on X anymore because it just got too toxic. Man, talk about people taking the wind out of your sails, man. Old tweets. Y'all make sure that you're not racist in any of your old tweets. I haven't gone and checked what he said, so don't judge me if it's wildly off base here.
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0: Imani wouldn't be here if it wasn't for St. Jude, and I can't imagine a better place to be.
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4: This is your afternoon weather forecast. Sunny skies this afternoon with a high near 95 with heat index values as high as 106. Tonight, mostly clear with a low around 75 degrees. Thursday, mostly sunny with a high near 96. Heat index values as high as 107. Thursday night, partly cloudy with a low around 75. And Friday, a 30% chance of showers and thunderstorms. Sunny with a high near 95 degrees.
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0: up in the city, but you still love yourself some country? 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

0: and she knows it. That is Luke Bryan. Well, Lainey Wilson opened up about how lost she felt when her early mentor, Jerry, passed away. She said he was the first person in Nashville truly believed in her, let her park her camper at his studio, and they wrote hundreds of songs together. She said that she felt lonely, lost, and scared. Didn't know what to do, but she kept going because she owed it to him and herself. It's a pretty heavy topic, but inspiring, too.
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2: In your calendar of events today, the first Sunday Clay County Singing will be at Milestown Church of Christ, Sunday at 2. Lafayette Missionary Baptist Church will have baptizing services after the Sunday morning worship, and then next week, July 6th through the 10th, Lafayette Missionary Baptist Church will have Vacation Bible School from 8 until 11:30 each day. Brother Troy Swindle will preach at Meadowville Missionary Baptist Church Sunday at 11. Brother Aaron Carver will preach at Union Missionary Baptist Church Sunday night at 6. The Sneed Trio will sing at Eula General Baptist Church Sunday night at 6. An effort meeting will begin at Russell Hill Missionary Baptist Church Sunday with nightly services at 7. Saturday and Sunday services at 11, Elder Stone Morris, pastor, and Brother Greg West, helper. Brother James Harrison will preach at Pleasant Valley Missionary Baptist Church Sunday at 11. Summer Harvest, a USDA program, will be handing out 7 shelf-stable breakfasts and lunches each Tuesday through July 28th at First Baptist Church in Lafayette from 2 until 4:30. This is for ages 18 and under. Name and date of birth is all that will be needed. The Committee of the Whole of the County Commission to Macon County will meet Monday evening at 6:30 in the Legislative Meeting Room at the Administration Building. Lafayette City Hall will be closed Friday in observance of Independence Day. Friday's garbage will be picked up on Thursday. Macon Helps will be closed Friday in observance of Independence Day. The Macon County Public Library System will be closed Saturday in observance of Independence Day. The City of Lafayette invites you to Winding Stairs Park Saturday to celebrate America. Starting at 5, they'll have food trucks, bounce houses, cornhole, and more. The Motorless Parade starts at 6, and fireworks by Dale Hicks at dark. 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
3: This is your afternoon weather forecast. Sunny skies this afternoon with a high near 95 with heat index values as high as 106. Tonight, mostly clear with a low around 75 degrees. Thursday, mostly sunny with a high near 96. Heat index values as high as 107. Thursday night, partly cloudy with a low around 75. And Friday, a 30% chance of showers and thunderstorms. Sunny with a high near 95 degrees.
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8: This is your birthday list for today, brought to you by Latia's Mexican Restaurant and Pepperonis. Happy 5th birthday to Dallas Rose Mahaney, called in from Mimi and the family. Happy 86th birthday to Shirley Law, called in from Larry, Christy, and the girls. Happy 35th anniversary to James and Christy Scruggs, called in from Mama. Happy 63rd birthday to Phil Brown, called in from Joe and Marnita Sullivan, Timmy and Lindsey Jones and kids, and Kathy Lowe. And a happy birthday going out to Ryland Burden. Ryland, that's called in from family. So we hope everyone has a very happy birthday or anniversary. And give us a call at 615-666-2169. If you'd like a birthday or anniversary announced, get them called in by Friday morning at 7 a.m. They'll be eligible for a prize drawing we have from our sponsors. And we'll announce those winners right around 7:50 or so. Once again, that's 615-666-2169. And remember, all birthdays are special.
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8: This is your evening weather forecast. Today's high was near 95 with heat index as high as 106, while tonight mostly clear with a low around 75. Thursday, mostly sunny with a high near 96 degrees and a heat index value as high as 107. Thursday night, partly cloudy with a low around 75.
4: Friday, a 30% chance of showers and thunderstorms. Sunny skies with a high near 95 degrees.
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0: Taylor Swift, I knew it, I knew you. The rumor is that Tim McGraw may be actually singing at Taylor's wedding, which is supposedly this weekend in New York City. Rumor also is that Stevie Nicks will be performing, which would be awesome. Of course, she's been close to Tim McGraw for some years. Her very first single on Country Radio Anywhere was, in fact, called Tim McGraw.
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8: This is your evening weather forecast. Today's high was near 95 with heat index as high as 106, while tonight mostly clear with a low around 75. Thursday mostly sunny with a high near 96 degrees and a heat index value as high as 107. Thursday night partly cloudy with a low around 75. Friday a 30% chance of showers and thunderstorms. Sunny skies with a high near 95 degrees.
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0: Don't Tell on Me, the latest from Jason Aldean. Well, Freddie is asking for suggestions in Nashville for what to do after World Cup heartbreak for the German team. The viral German fan who's been crushing it on the U.S. side of things and his travels is just asking people what to do next. Maybe pick up some hot chicken, Broadway honky-tonk. So share your suggestions on what Americanisms he should take in.
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9: You're listening to Lighten Up with Ken Davis, brought to you by Compassion International. Lighten Up is a dose of joy for your day with Jesus. I'm Dr. Wes Stafford on behalf of Compassion, inviting you to listen in as author, speaker, and comedian Ken Davis shares how one individual lives fully alive.
10: My friend Roger Mateer is one of those people who had every right to be bitter and give up on life. He had 2 strokes before he was 3 years old. He developed life-threatening blood clots that the doctors could only remove by taking 3/4 of his frontal lobe. Recently, Roger was diagnosed with early-onset dementia and told he only had a few years to live. Confined to a wheelchair, he decided to outlive his life expectancy just to irritate the people who gave the prognosis. Surgery and drugs had done little to help him. But his unquenchable faith and sense of humor are an inspiration to

0: everyone he meets, me included. With the help of friends, he still goes hunting, and he goes on outings that would tire most of us. As the disease progressed, his sensory system began to play tricks on him. I had a piece of meat stuck in my teeth, he said. It was driving me nuts. Then I remembered that my teeth were in a cup in the bathroom. I interviewed Roger for my book, Fully Alive. He said, there are times when I get down, but my faith is stronger than it has ever been before. People like me, he said, are forced to lean on God. I'm not dying from dementia, he said. I'm living with it. Maybe all of us should lean on God like Roger does. Lighten up and live.
1: 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I'm Dr. Wes Stafford of Compassion International, encouraging you to lighten up. Let your face show it and live.
2: 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She gives me an extra squeeze and just holds it for a second. Maybe she wants me to get the message that I matter. Or maybe she just wants to really enjoy the moment. Because some moments are tough. She nearly lost her husband this year to a stroke. 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The prayers of family, friends, and even strangers carried her through the worst of it. She had someone to believe the best with her. They gave her courage, serenity, and strength.
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4: This is your evening weather forecast. Today's high was near 95 with heat index as high as 106, while tonight mostly clear with a low around 75. Thursday, mostly sunny with a high near 96 degrees and a heat index value as high as 107. Thursday night, partly cloudy with a low around 75. Friday, a 30% chance of showers and thunderstorms. Sunny skies with a high near 95 degrees.
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0: Hands up. Surprise drop from Mr. Jelly Roll. Mr. Roll, a.k.a. Jason DeFord, and his wife, Bunny, getting a divorce. Sending those guys all the best, as they seem they've been pretty positive about the whole situation. You love to see two adults separating amicably and not being toxic about it for one another. Taylor Sheridan recently revealed that when he called Sam Elliott to join 1883, he was like, man, I don't like that Yellowstone. That's a cowboy soap opera. Sheridan convinced him it was a different vibe, and obviously that show ended up being just that, and it was a great look for both of them.
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2: In your calendar of events today, the first Sunday Clay County Singing will be at Milestown Church of Christ, Sunday at 2. Lafayette Missionary Baptist Church will have baptizing services after the Sunday morning worship, and then next week, July 6th through the 10th, Lafayette Missionary Baptist Church will have Vacation Bible School from 8 until 11:30 each day. Brother Troy Swindle will preach at Meadowville Missionary Baptist Church Sunday at 11. Brother Aaron Carver will preach at Union Missionary Baptist Church Sunday night at 6. The Sneed Trio will sing at Eula General Baptist Church Sunday night at 6. An effort meeting will begin at Russell Hill Missionary Baptist Church Sunday with nightly services at 7. Saturday and Sunday services at 11, Elder Stone Morris, pastor, and Brother Greg West, helper. Brother James Harrison will preach at Pleasant Valley Missionary Baptist Church Sunday at 11. Summer Harvest, a USDA program, will be handing out 7 shelf-stable breakfast and lunches each Tuesday through July 28th at First Baptist Church in Lafayette from 2 until 4:30. This is for ages 18 and under. Name and date of birth is all that will be needed. The Committee of the Whole of the County Commission to Macon County will meet Monday evening at 6:30 in the Legislative Meeting Room at the Administration Building. Lafayette City Hall will be closed Friday in observance of Independence Day. Friday's garbage will be picked up on Thursday. Macon Helps will be closed Friday in observance of Independence Day. The Macon County Public Library System will be closed Saturday in observance of Independence Day. The City of Lafayette invites you to Winding Stairs Park Saturday to celebrate America. Starting at 5, they'll have food trucks, bounce houses, cornhole, and more. The Motorless Parade starts at 6, and fireworks by Dale Hicks at dark.
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7: This is your evening weather forecast. Today's high was near 95 with heat index as high as 106, while tonight mostly clear with a low around 75. Thursday, mostly sunny with a high near 96 degrees and a heat index value as high as 107. Thursday night, partly cloudy with a low around 75. Friday, a 30% chance of showers and thunderstorms. Sunny skies with a high near 95 degrees.
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